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1: 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Only.

St. Mark's. Big up to my entire St. Mark's posse. Niven. Good night, good night, good night, good night. Uncle Machia. Easy Matthew. I want to say hi to your sister also. What's up, daddy?

Lord, Lord. Hey, somebody say Rancho Music, come on Wednesday.

find a tune for my mommy. Today's her birthday. Happy birthday to mommy. Yeah, I know the bird gonna carry that one for she instead of Trinidad right now. Because I know she listening to some other show, but I just want everybody to know how much I love my mother, trust me. And it's her birthday to the celebration is big and nice. Happy and strong, mommy. And anybody that listening, I'm gonna send this one across to you. Play the tune, girl.

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I see you enjoying yourself. Come on, dance, man, dance. Yes, I. Probably want to know what we're saying, Adi. Already the sky has eyes, Dante. There's a lot looking down on you right now.

0: Of course, the Spider Weekend is right here. Oh, keep it locked. We are from radio. Coming up 9 o'clock, we've got Scott King. It's 9 o'clock right up to midnight. No need to move. Dial. Thank you to all of our listeners, of course, on to We Are From Radio. Thank you very much, of course, for making it to We Are From Radio. Looking forward, of course, to have another one with you tomorrow. Please God, please have yourself a good night. And be safe on the road. Remember that. Be out of here.
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0: like I said, just before we shut down our number one, guys, again, yeah? No answer. I will not stop until y'all get this thing correct, yeah? And I'm talking about that thing on Lucas Street, yeah? It's about time y'all pave that piece of road, man. Come on. As I keep saying, I am looking at the dangers of it, yeah? As I said, we have students dropping off there, getting off there. There's the stones. You understand when vehicles are going up. And some of those guys accelerate inside of it. And I'm thinking about the possibility of one of those stones taking flight. Either damaging somebody or damaging a vehicle or so. Yeah? But I'm even thinking about more of the fine ones that's in the intersection of Archibald Avenue there. Yeah? Think about it. Your parents going down there with their little toddlers could slip and fall. Yeah? So let's get this thing correct. Let's pave there as soon as yesterday or last week, yeah? Unless y'all don't stop, I won't stop. Unless y'all don't pave it, I won't stop because I'm looking at the danger. Yeah? As I said, there are too many little kids passing there and I am seeing the danger. I'm passing there every day. More than 5 and 6, 7 times for the day. And I am looking at the danger. Yeah? Let us correct that. Correct that before something drastic happens. Right now, sir, so let me see if we can sort that one. Anyways, guys, we are shutting down our number one and come back with our number two right here on We FM Radio.
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2: Teeming with marine life activities, the coastal community of Soubise, perfectly nestled on the eastern coast of Grenada, Soubise is steeped in the agriculture and fisheries industry, a community livelihood dependent on nature. The Atlantic Basin laps the shore sides for miles upon miles with unique landforms. The shores of the community have become more and more vulnerable to coastal erosion as a result of climate change. Over the years, the coastal physical characteristics of Soubise has changed and will continue to change due to wave action. How can we protect our shorelines? 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Through the Grenada Resilience Improvement Project Group, there are plans to assess and implement coastal protection for the preservation of the Soubise coastline. With this project, the focus is on building resilience for the people of Soubise in their livelihoods. Development through sustainable actions, preserving our beautiful shores. Grenada Resilience Improvement Project GRIP is an initiative of the Government of Grenada funded by the World Bank.
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shit, boy. Toby Maguire got bit by a spider, but see, me, it was a goat. If you want space, I hope you take your helmet off soon as you get up to Venus and choke. Even while sleeping, be thinking so woke. White Cartiers, all I'm seeing is dope. My city Leia and I'm Obi-Wan, got a mission to pass, I just might be the hope. Toby Maguire got bit by a spider, but see, me, it was a goat. If you want space, I hope you take your helmet off soon as you get up to Venus and choke. Even while sleeping, be thinking so woke. White Cartiers, all I'm seeing is dope. My city Leia and I'm Obi-Wan, got a mission to pass, I just might be the hope. No, it's me, oh, I'm allergic to Rojo and legally blind. All I'm seeing is go. D to the A, there and back. If we ride with the Drake, can't smoke from the T to the O. Up in the bitch, you can keep what you up. Granny told me, boy, you reap what you sow. Do the most, we over, even the scuff. Steady on the run, glued his feet to the fluff. Up in my Tesla, I'm rolling up measures. I stopped at Valero, think I should quit smoking. Life is a gamble, and I'm playing slots. 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All walk, no pop, how we drop. You can come and take a baby sip, still taste the disposal. 1-1, sitting around the stars, double R, finna race, hit a race like a spaceship is float. All this drip, think I'm below sea level. Cut your own wrist off with that weak vest. Ride around with the Iron Giant, make him eat metal. Watch Unbreaker walk down the three pebbles. Bam bam, down three, hit the grand slam. Four pockets full, fully switch, go wham wham. Pants cramp, pull it out and count it to my hands cramp. Roll DSM on the beach, not a sandstand.

0: they be on this shit, they be on. 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Even while sleeping, be thinking so woke. White Cartiers, all I'm seeing is dope. My city Leia and I'm Obi-Wan, got a mission to pass, I just might be the hope.
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0: good morning to my wonderful family here in Morning Glory. How are you this morning? Good morning to all of you who are waking up this morning, and I'm happy to be with me. I'm happy to be with you, and as we give God praise and glory. And today we have Brother Jimmy Bristol, who would be in the studio, and Pastor Stanford Simon will be with you for the next hour also discuss with Brother Jimmy. We normally speak together, and I'm sure I'm looking forward to whatever the discussion would be this morning and whatever he have ready to share with us. Wherever you are, whatever you're doing, it's a really nice that we can meet here every morning. Special thanks to the station and to St. George's Baptist Church for the opportunity to give to us to be here, and who sponsors this program, to be sure that we wake up in the morning and get going. You know, I mean, good morning to all the bus men that are leaving Grenville and Surtees and Guelph and Victoria and St. David, heading down to St. George's, and those who live in St. George's heading up to Victoria or Guelph or Surtees or Grenville. Good morning to you, to all the fishermen who are getting themselves ready and heading out. Good morning to all the pastors that are up this morning getting ready to do their devotion, all the believers that are up to, all the persons who want to spend a little bit of time with God, talking to him as they begin the day. It is very, very important that you do that as you begin your day. And so I'm grateful for every opportunity God has given to me to share this time with you. And so as we work together, God is good, isn't he? He's an awesome God, and I know he wants to do a great work in your life, and I'm excited about this opportunity. Trust in the Lord with all your heart. Lean not onto your own understanding. In all your ways acknowledge him, and he shall direct your path. I do hope as you listen today, your life would be blessed. We're taking some music, but Jimmy Bristol, I'm sure he'll be in the studio in a few minutes. As he arrives, we'll begin our discussion here on Morning Glory.
1: Global warming is present. It is here, whether we like it or not. And therefore, when you're building your homes, build with that in mind. As not like before, you have to completely change your mindset the way you build. And climate resilience, that is important and critical, but also looking at your soul and all of that. It is important that you think about that, having your batteries, and I mean, it's a whole new ball game. But that's the reality. They have messed up the world. Greed. That's it. But anyway, life is simple. We need to make the best of it.
0: And as you think about your day ahead, the reality that you would face, election in the air. Yeah, I'm still in Mongeloo. Yeah, I'm going to be there for the rest of the week. I think I'm going to be in Big Ann over the weekend. But I'm coming through. I'm coming to you, folks. I'm going to get to you. It's quite a lot. I'm going house to house. As I am now representing, or the candidate for the Southeast, St. George Southeast. And so I am really looking forward to being with you. And last night we were up in Telescope. Jeez, I got lost a couple of times in Telescope last night. There's so many roads in Telescope, but it's quite nice, I must say. Where I ended up finally finding the place. Beautiful bay, I must say. Enjoying that. And I learned some information that at some point that I would share it with you while I was up there. But it was great being there. And we have there Miss McQueen. She's a person that representing DPM there. So there's a lot happening, a lot going on in peace and coming down. Boy, I had to make all those roads and turn off. They are constructing a new bridge in Balthazar. So we had to get off the road and make our way through. I don't know where I went. I passed you. I went, boy. I don't know. I just followed the road, and that's what. And I know I end up in Maryborough, somewhere in there, and on the road. I did. So that was one going up, and I came coming down. I passed through La Digue and there, St. James, Upper Capital, Lower Capital, Budge Grove. Made my way through there, so yeah, there's a whole lot of places. Good morning to all the folks in St. James. St. James is quite a big village, I must say. Every time I drive through there, it seems to get longer every time. Maybe I'm taking too long to get through there. And I stopped and I, you know, got myself some water from the spring. You know, I drank some and I filled up a bottle, so I was very grateful for that. That water been running there for eternity, as long as I know myself, and I'm sure that many of you could say the same, but we good.
1: you know, did all of that last night. So it was very good. No, Peter David, he's out. Yeah, tonight there. He's up the hill in Dabu. Yeah, Friday night I am at the post office here, right? The post office in Monjulu. That is a medical center there, right there in the crossroad, in that junction there. And small in my yard, come, let us talk together, share thoughts. And then on the 17th is a big one that's happening there in Library Junction. Oh boy, looking forward to that, excited about it. That would be my big event happening there for the constituency. Inviting you to come and be a part of that as we collectively work together. Yeah, to tell the story. I am so happy to be able to be doing this, to representing the Saudis and the people of the Saudis. So there's a whole lot happening. I just tell you, it's happening. I'm coming through house to house. I'm making it happen. But thank you so much for the opportunity. Many of you have met, and just the rich discussion we've been having. I'm so grateful and thankful, and I've learned so much. The suggestion made and things that you shared with me, very, very helpful. Thank you so much. I really, really appreciate it. Looking forward in working with you in the future. Election is in the air, November 5th. It's all cooled down, and then we come together to build our country, right? That's what it would be. So looking forward to that. So between now and then, you'll be hearing me talking a bit of politics in the morning, what's happening, just informing you of what's going on and so forth. Light stuff, just informing you what's happening. So you know what's going on with me, all right? Thank you, and I wish God bless you and sustain you. I look forward in talking to Brother Jimmy Bristol, hear what he has to say. And I open up my heart to hear what God is saying to me too as we continue to worship and praise God together. I do hope you have a great, beautiful, and enjoyable day as you get ready for work. I know some of you are up. Oh boy, you're trying to, you know, get a shower quick to get a house, get a bus. You're running late, you know what I mean? Trying to cook lunch or something. No, I can't. I'm cooking lunch today. Yeah, I understand that. There's so much to do. And the morning seems to run so quick. Unbelievable. I put on my head and before I know it, man, I'm up. It's 4:30 in the morning. It's unbelievable, but you know what? I'm thankful I'm alive, you're alive, and I'm sure we'll have a great time together as time progresses. Good morning, everybody. I'm Pastor Stanford Simon. This is Morning Glory. Today, Brother Jimmy's with me in the studio.

0: And Brother Jimmy Bristol is in the studio. Good day to you, Brother Jimmy.
1: Good day, Pastor. Good day, everybody, as usual. I hope everybody's doing fine and that we managed to put a little spring in our step after last week's program. And we're moving on and we're growing in our appreciation of life and appreciation of what's expected of us, what God expects of us, and what our neighbors expect of us, and that we, despite everything around, we're really trying to have a little bit of a smile on our faces.
0: Yeah. But Jimmy, what are you enjoying most about your Christian faith?
1: The peace.
0: The peace.
1: The peace. The inner peace. The inner peace. The insulation from distractions, from things around that could tempt you to do wrong things, the insulation from detractors, people who want to upset your life and see you fall, and the peace insulates you from all of that, and it is it's the most wonderful thing. I'd give up everything I own so long as I can have this peace.
0: Mm-hmm. It is unique, huh?
1: It is the best thing ever. And I don't care if God wants to take away all my possessions tomorrow. Once he gives me his peace, I'll be quite happy. I know he won't do it because I know he has a role for me to play other than that. Everybody has their own role. Mm-hmm. And I know my role is different. So, but I feel so strongly about it that I can say that.
0: Mm. It's a powerful thing.
1: It's immense.
0: Immense. Because there are people who search for peace. Huh? They're unknown persons who I've spoken to, have come to me. They're just troubled. And they may have wealth, they may have position, they may have a good job, they have a good family. But yet still inside, they're troubled.
1: I fully understand because I was there. I thought that one had to strive for these things. But when you get them, you want to strive for more. And therefore your goals are ever shifting and you're not satisfied. You know, and in 2006, when I had enough and I realized I was just spinning top in mud, well, circumstances that God engineered rescued me from that. And it's been a rough road.
0: Oh, God is great. What is the passage?
1: Oh, boy, everybody out there, it's... you know what I love with life is that when you're living, you gotta observe. You gotta be observant. Mm. What is going on around you? What situations you encounter? Whom you meet? You know what comes your way? You gotta be observant and you know, say, look at it. You know, when you look at things that happen, good, bad, nice, whatever it may be, anything. Analyze it, look at it, and there's always something in the Bible that you can relate those experiences to. And before I talk about those I just would like to read one passage from the Gospel according to Luke, and chapter 24, verse 30 and 31, okay? Mm-hmm. And we come back to that and explain why I'm referring to this. And it's all because of my experiences in the last week or so, which tied up with an experience I had earlier in the year. So this is the Gospel according to Luke chapter 24, verses 30 and 31. When he was at the table with them, he took bread, gave thanks, broke it, and began to give it to them. Then their eyes were opened and they recognized him, and he disappeared from their sight. Now, to say, this is the story Jesus, after his resurrection, he met two disciples on the road to Emmaus, and they didn't know who he was, and he was walking and talking to them for a whole long time and explaining about Jesus and so on, and they didn't understand. Right. And when he spent the night with them, because it got late, and they were eating, and he repeated the Last Supper, in effect, that opened their eyes. Mm-hmm. Okay? Now, I was in Florida last week, and I went to a Catholic church with some friends. Invited me to join them. And the sermon was from the Road to Emmaus, Luke chapter 24. But I didn't know where the priest was coming from. And then he said this. When he got to verses 30 and 31, he said, this is the key. He said, in many Protestant or non-Catholic denominations, you have great preaching and little or no emphasis on the communion, the Holy Eucharist, breaking of the bread, celebrating, remembering the Last Supper, remembering Jesus, that he shed his blood and his body for us and was resurrected thereafter. There is not enough emphasis on that. He said, but that is key. That goes together with the preaching. The preaching talks about the word, and then never forget, ultimate thing is that Jesus gave himself up and he rose from the dead and came back. Now, a few months ago, I was attending a Catholic church here in Grenada. I went a few times. A little chapel, which I like. And I realized that the emphasis in the Catholic Mass is Holy Communion. Every Mass has Holy Communion. And for me, it really clicked that is the key that I was missing in my understanding of the whole purpose of life and what it's really we aiming for. And I'm telling you, it transformed me. It was the missing link. And I felt so overjoyed.
0: Because so the one before got you to the resurrection. The first one helped you to your eye open to
1: the resurrection.
0: The key.
1: That key. Mm-hmm. And this service in Miami last week confirmed that. And I was so overjoyed in Miami when the priest said that. And I thought back to my experience here. I said, my gosh, it's right. That is the key. And I realized how simple the message is in the Bible. The key is the resurrection of Jesus Christ. That is what opened the eyes to the two disciples on the road to Emmaus. They remembered Jesus gave up himself, his body, shed his blood, and was resurrected. And then their eyes were opened. Like my eyes were opened, their eyes were opened.
0: Because they begin to see, because they then begin to say, oh, it's Jesus. Is you, and these are the things that you used to say to us, but he didn't stay, he vanished. And you think about your relationship with God and coming, because revelation comes at different points to each of us. And for you, when that was shown to you about first the resurrection of God, of Jesus Christ, and secondly, the communion, putting the both together, how important. And I think most Christians miss that. Huh?
1: Yes, I think so, because
0: most of
1: because there's a lot of singing, a lot of preaching, but there's little or no emphasis on the resurrection, what Christ did, and how he came, he He was born, he lived, he taught, he was crucified, he was died, and on the third day he rose. That resurrection is the key. And it is so simple. I would like to say the message is simple, but it is complicated by many people who profess to know and profess to be teachers of God's word, putting a gloss on it and clouding or surrounding the simplicity of Christ's resurrection.
0: You think they make it more complicated?
1: Yeah, because that is the key. That is the key to life. That is the key to life. And that in itself, I'm going to come down to 1 Peter, the epistle. Peter wrote two letters. And the key, you see, once we accept and believe that Jesus is resurrected, we then have nothing to fear, because we as human beings are fearful people. We are scared sometimes to wake up because we don't know what the day holds. We are fearful of where's the next meal. We are fearful of where's the next dollar. We are fearful what the neighbor's going to tell us. We're going to fearful for the guy down the road who wants to meet me up. We are fearful of our jobs, whether we build the building properly or do the court case properly. We're fearful whether we get the person's accounts good. We are fearful whether my bus have enough gas to carry people from Grand Anse this morning. We are fearful of everything. But we will have no fear if we understand that through that resurrection, we will be okay. And that is the key. That in itself, that hope is the key. That hope is the sustenance, the true sustenance to keep us going. It is not, what did you say, hope? That is Hebrews.
0: Yeah, Hebrews 11:1. Hope is a substance of things, hope for the evidence of things not seen.
1: Right. Things hoped for. Mm-hmm. Once you achieve something that you hoped for, the hope is gone.
0: Right.
1: For example, I'd like to get my degree. I hope for that. You get it. So what next? I start to work. You hope for a job. You get it. That hope's gone. The house. Hope gone. The TV, hope gone. The car, hope gone. Where does it stop?
0: Once you get it, the hope is gone.
1: Right. But the only hope that never goes and therefore keeps us and ought to keep us on the straight and narrow and striving for it and working diligently the same way you worked for your degree, you worked for your house, you worked for your car, you worked for everything. You got to work for this particular hope. It's never ending. And once you discipline yourself as Jesus has advised us to do and suggested, he does not mandating because we have a choice. Once we follow that in anticipation or to achieve what we hope for, which is our resurrection, our eternal life, which has been guaranteed, provided we follow him, because of his resurrection. His resurrection proved the point that he is truly God. Mm-hmm. It's proven the point. And he says, you can have eternal life the same way I went up there. I can give you that. We have that hope, but we've got to live this life in a productive manner in order to achieve that. And we will never get that hope in this life because we got to die to realize that hope. You see the dilemma? We don't have to die to get the car and the law degree and the building degree, the engineering degree or whatever else. But we got to die to get that one. And if we have that hope, death is nothing to fear. In fact, it is something to look forward to, because you know you're going to put a smile on your face on that day and say, "Aha, I reach." That's why it's so simple. It is a simple,
0: what explanation?
1: Simple message, right?
0: Yeah. Yeah.
1: But if you look, I tell you, we complicate this life. We complicate it. You know, Pastor, when I used to be at school, I remember doing chemistry A-level. Now, I was never the brightest. I was average. Even. But I always try to find out. There was always a key to everything in mathematics of the key. Well, I never got the key so good because you could ask the prime minister. He used to teach me at school. I was the best math student. No, he's the brilliant. He had the key for everything, right? And because his brain works in a certain way, he had the key. He could work it out. I looked for the key. I remember it was organic chemistry, and I found it. And once I got that key, I could work out any chemical formula without even opening a book, right? Because I got the key. In law, when I'm looking at some cases, you look for, there's a key within it. Similar, you know, everything. So I've been looking for the key to life. What really is it? There's one thing that explains life, and that is Jesus' resurrection. Mm-hmm. His life, coming first as the Son of God,
0: right,
1: proving he was the Son of God, by the miracles he did, the healings he did, by his word which he left, which was so true and profound, and by the proof when he predicted his own death, and he referred to himself as he was by quoting from the scriptures long before, yes, that referred to him. Yes. He did that to prove that he was the fellow, yes, they were talking about.
0: That he's arrived.
1: He's arrived. He did that. And he said, I predict my death, but when I'm gone, you do this in memory of me. And I will rise on the third day, which he did. If you look at 1 Peter, mm-hmm, it helps to understand how simple this thing is. Mm-hmm. 1 Peter chapter 1, verse 3. Praise be to the God and Father of our Lord Jesus Christ. In his great mercy, he has given us new birth into a living hope. I'll stop there. That's what we're talking about. It is a living hope. It is not a hope that will die.
0: It's continuous.
1: It's continuous. The hope for the car dies. The hope for the degree dies. This is a living hope. Through, and how do we get it? So I said, through the resurrection of Jesus Christ from the dead. That is the hope. That we too will enjoy that eternal life. However, we must be faithful to him. that is the cocktail, as they say. You understand? Yeah.
0: To realize the hope, you must live in accordance to
1: what he says, man. And into an inheritance that can never perish, spoil, or fade. But where is it? Kept in heaven for you. Ooh. Through faith. Through our faith. That's it. Following him. Are shielded. We are protected by God's power, the greatest power. So nobody can pierce you and interfere with you. When? Until the coming of the salvation that is ready to be revealed. So we are protected once we have faith that hope will be revealed to us.
0: Total relationship.
1: In due course, but it revealed only when we're dead.
0: Yes.
1: Okay.
0: Yes. So you could only inherit the inheritance after death.
1: Yeah, and what it says, the simplicity says, it says Jesus was a real man, you know. Here we said, through Peter, in this you greatly rejoice. Be glad about it. Be really, shake God's hand and say, you know, partner, man, that real nice of you to do this for me, you know, fellas. I really appreciate that. It's like a fella help you out when things rough. And he say, boy, that real nice. But Jesus helping us out everything. He's giving us this thing there. That's like promising you a bucket of Kentucky every day for the rest of your life. You understand what I mean?
0: Yes.
1: He said, look, in this you will greatly rejoice. Though now for a little while you may have had to suffer grief of all kinds. He's realistic. Look, don't matter that things will go on something day and day. Just don't forget this hope. Alright? I'm reminding you, life is not going to be easy. Simple as that. Okay? However, these have come, these troubles, so that your faith may be proved genuine and result in... In other words, you can't have this hope just so. When you go to study for your law degree or your engineering degree or your accounting ACCA or whatever it is, you have to persevere. You have to beat the books, burn the midnight oil. Some days rough, some days good, but you're going for the goal.
0: You have to do hours.
1: Right? You have to put in the effort. We have to put in the effort. All right? We have to burn our own midnight oil to get to that hope. Right? And the result is praise, glory, and honor. Always, not for ourselves. And let's not forget that. Pastor, it's so simple. Mm-hmm. If we don't understand that now, I don't think we ever will.
0: The simplicity of the word.
1: You know, First Peter don't stop there. He talks at verse 13. Therefore, prepare your minds for action. Because of this hope, because you're hoping for your job, for your degree, or whatever, prepare your mind for action, to study, to be diligent, to get up early, to be on time. Huh? Be self-controlled. Don't be distracted by those things that let people put you off track. Set your hope fully, 100%, on the grace to be given you when Jesus Christ is revealed. He will give you, when he's revealed in due course, your hope in that revelation, you must focus on it 100% and do everything to make sure it is realized by behaving in a certain way. As obedient children, do not conform to the evil desires you had when you lived in ignorance. Know that you know. Do the right thing. Goes on at verse 21. Through him you believe in God, through Jesus Christ, who raised him from the dead and glorified him. Why? So your faith and hope are in God. It's because of the resurrection, coming right back to where we started, that your faith and hope are in God. Not on man. We love to depend on man for all kind of things. We speak about that regularly. Where man uses human frailties and weaknesses, takes advantage of them for their own purpose and benefit. But we mustn't fall for that. Just, this is a caution in striving for this hope, not to be distracted and to fully concentrate on that hope. On at verse 24. Well, let's start at 23. For you have been born again, not of perishable seed, but of imperishable, that is through Jesus Christ, through the living and enduring word of God. For all men are like grass, and all their glory is like the flowers of the field. The grass withers and the flowers fall, but the word of the Lord stands forever. In other words, man come and man go, but God always there with his word, which hasn't changed in how many centuries this book has been around. But we still love to trust in man. That is where we must be wary, be cognizant of the word that says, set your hope fully on the grace. Like it goes on in chapter 2, at the beginning, verse 1, verse 2. Like newborn babes, crave pure spiritual milk. Crave. You know, a baby crave the mother's breast, mm-hmm. the baby cow, the calf, the whatever, the puppy. Yeah. Crave it. But what do you have to crave? Spiritual milk, the God's word, so that by it you may grow up. That is going to nourish you in your salvation. Now that you have tasted that the Lord is good, you have tasted that the Lord is good because Jesus Christ came, died, and was resurrected. Simple, simple cornerstone of Christianity, cornerstone of life, the bedrock, the foundation. What is it? Jesus is the stone that was the capstone.
0: If you turn the following page, chapter 2, read on the verse
1: 3. Yes, verse
0: 3.
1: Chapter?
0: Chapter 2.
1: Verse.
0: If indeed it attested the Lord is gracious, the chosen stone and his chosen people, he is the chosen stone.
1: Yes. He said, for in scripture it says, chapter 2, verse 6, see, I lay a stone in Zion, a chosen and precious cornerstone, and the one who trusts in him will never be put to shame.
0: Yes.
1: But this is what we're saying. He's a stone, a cornerstone. Solid. The cornerstone in a building is the beginning of the building. Everything flows out from it.
0: From it, yes.
1: And Jesus has proven, God has proven that his son Jesus Christ is the cornerstone through his resurrection. So that is why we have to come back to this thing about celebrating through Holy Communion the death and resurrection of Jesus Christ.
0: And read verse 7.
1: Now to you who believe, chapter 2, First Peter, the stone is precious, but to those who do not believe, the stone the builders rejected has become the capstone. Mm-hmm. And verse 8, a stone that causes men to stumble and a rock that makes them fall if you don't follow him. Mm-hmm. And even when he was rejected, he still became the cornerstone or the capstone. And we likewise built on a rock. If we are built on a rock, that rock of Jesus, that cornerstone or capstone, we will be like our master. It says, the slave is no greater than the master, but can emulate him. Mm-hmm. We will be on the same foundation. So keep it simple. The simplicity of this life stems from the death and resurrection of Jesus Christ, which is something we must remind ourselves of daily. And when we go to church on a Sunday, celebrate through the Holy Communion, breaking that bread and drinking that wine in memory of me. Remember him, is what he asks, because that is the key, and that's what we must remember. And that is our hope, the hope of a life with him.
0: Amen.
1: In eternity. There's nothing else that this life is about but aiming for that and conducting ourselves in a manner worthy to achieve that prize.
0: Amen. Amen. Amen. Pray for us, Brother Jimmy. Wow.
1: Father, you sent your son, and we forget the story. Because we get distracted by lots of things that gloss over the life, death, and resurrection of Jesus Christ and the hope that goes with it. We get distracted by promises of money and things, prosperity gospel, having things, and all of this nonsense. because your apostles are on earth, your disciples, the people go out, your pastors and preachers, to adjust their way and to get back to the simplicity of your word, that it is only through your Son Jesus Christ and the hope in him.
0: Amen.
1: And the conduct of our life according to your word, that's all that we need to achieve peace here on earth and life everlasting. In the name of Jesus we pray, amen.
0: Amen and amen. Thank you, folks. Thank you for the Jimmy Bristol and title of this poem.
1: The simplicity of life.
0: The simplicity of life. The simplicity of life.
1: God bless. Celebrating.
0: Celebrating the communion.
1: Through the communion.
0: Through the communion, folks. God's blessings on you. I am Pastor Stanford Simon. Thank you so much for joining. But Jimmy Bristol and I, this program will be uploaded on our website, sgbcgrenada.com. You can find it there. Join us in next week at the same time. But Jimmy Bristol will be back in the studio where we continue our dialogue and discussion here about our personal relationship with our Lord and Savior Jesus Christ. I am Pastor Stanford Simon. Wishing you a very blessed and enjoyable day. Thank you for listening. Bye-bye.

So many people are looking for a way to connect with the supernatural. The question is, which side of the supernatural are they connecting with? Keep listening to the real and living God, Jesus Christ. After all, if you're going to communicate with the supernatural, you might as well speak to the being who is the most powerful of them all.

Chicago, Moscow, there. Thank you, Jesus. Indeed, he is awesome, and there is beauty in worshiping and praising God in this beautiful morning here in Morning Glory. I am Pastor Stanford Simon. As we do for the past hour, Brother Jimmy Bristol, as we have shared together, has been beautiful. The simplicity of life, dealing with the resurrection and the communion, the Eucharist, in a beautiful way. The understanding of how wonderful it is about the resurrection of our Lord and Savior Jesus Christ, death, burial, and resurrection, but the communion, the Holy Communion, how important that is to the Christian faith. It's critically important. Remove that from the Christian faith and we have a big problem. But Jimmy said, understanding that means is that like a key unlocking so many other things. And he's so right and so clear on that. May God bless you and keep you. It has been a joy and a pleasure, but it's good to be with you as we give God all the praise and glory. Thank you for what you have done. That you have a great, enjoyable, and wonderful day together. Know that there are dream killers out there. They will do everything possible to destroy you or your dreams. Do not allow them to hold your head up, your shoulders up. Go out there and do the best you can. Hey, believe in God. You trust in him. You do great things in your life. Let's extend a special invitation to you. Join us at the St. George's Baptist Church on Sunday morning. Our service begins at 10:15. You can also join us online at sgbcgrenada.com. It has been a joy and a pleasure. Special thanks again to Brother Jimmy Bristol as he shared with us the simplicity of life. Take care of yourself and your family. Hey, be good. Be simple. But be beautiful and elegant in what you do. It's a joy and a pleasure to share this morning with you. I am Pastor Stanford Simon. Never really want to leave you, but, you know, the time has come for me to leave, and I need to leave. Join me tomorrow morning. We do this all over again. Time of worship and praise right here on the station. And I may see you in church on Sunday morning. And never know, keep an open mind, open heart, and may just see you walking in the door. Great. Enjoy your day. Bye-bye.

Father, I surrender what goes right and what doesn't go according to plan. Protect.

0: has given us this beautiful looking Thursday. Day number 8, month number 10. It's another brand new one. Thank God for life. Thank God for your friends and family. Thank God for you. You're on the surface. You're above ground. You are celebrating your birthday today. You're celebrating your wedding anniversary. Whatever the celebration may be today, just thank God for every good thing in your life, man. He kept you here for a reason. Go there and live this day. Put a smile on your face. Remember yesterday gone forever. What happened yesterday, you could never redo that. You can pick up the pieces and move forward today.
1: Monday morning.
0: The beautiful face of Carrie Kwan P.T. Martin. Good morning, good morning, good morning to you.
1: New responsibilities, new opportunities.
0: The Caribbean, the world. 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
0: So guess what? 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

0: stop talking right now. Stop explaining yourself. Stop defending your dreams to people who never believed in their own. Because somewhere tonight, a person just like you is lying awake, staring at a ceiling, wondering if they're ever going to make it, wondering if the sacrifice is worth it, wondering if silence is weakness or if silence is power. I'm here to tell you the truth. Silence is power. Focus is power. And the moment you stop asking the world for permission to become who you were born to be, that is the moment everything changes. I don't care how tired you are right now. I don't care how broke you are right now. I don't care how many people doubted you, left you, laughed at you, or told you that you were dreaming too big for someone like you. I need you to hear this. You are not behind. You are not too late. You are not finished. You are being prepared. And preparation is silent. Preparation doesn't announce itself. Preparation doesn't post updates. Preparation doesn't beg for applause. Preparation happens in the dark. While everyone else is asleep, while everyone else is scrolling, while everyone else is arguing about things that won't matter in 5 years, you've been given a gift, and that gift is pain. Because pain, when it's respected, becomes purpose. Pain, when it's mastered, becomes power. Pain, when it's silent, becomes unstoppable. So today, we're not going to talk about luck. We're not going to talk about shortcuts. We're going to talk about the one thing that has separated every person who ever built something real from every person who only talked about it. Focus, and its quiet, dangerous partner. Discipline, let me take you somewhere for a moment. Think about the loneliest version of yourself. The version that cried in the car before walking into work. The version that smiled in the group photo but felt empty inside. The version that checked their bank account and felt their chest tighten. That version of you. That's not your weakness. That's your foundation. Because everyone you admire, everyone who stands on a stage, everyone who built an empire, everyone who turned their life around, they all have a version of themselves. They don't show anybody. A version that almost gave up. A version that sat in silence and asked, is this ever going to change? The difference between the ones who make it and the ones who don't isn't talent. It isn't luck. It isn't connections. It's what they did with their silence. Some people fill silence with complaints. Some people fill silence with excuses. Some people fill silence with the opinions of others. But the ones who win, they fill silence with work. They fill silence with discipline. They fill silence with a decision. One decision. Made quietly. Made privately. Made without an audience. The decision to change. Here's something nobody tells you when you're struggling. The world doesn't owe you an explanation for your comeback. You don't have to tell your family your plan. You don't have to tell your friends your goals. You don't have to post your progress for validation. You don't owe anyone a preview of your transformation. Because the moment you start talking about what you're going to do, you release the pressure that was supposed to build inside you. You give away the fire before it's had a chance to become a flame. Silence keeps the fire contained. And contained fire, that's what builds furnaces. That's what forges steel. That's what turns coal into diamonds. So stop announcing your next move. Make it. Stop explaining your discipline. Light it. Stop convincing people who never invested a single minute in your life. Outgrow them instead. I want you to understand something about focus. Real focus. Not the fake focus people talk about on social media. Not the aesthetic of success. Not the quotes people post but never live by. Real focus is uncomfortable. Real focus means saying no to things that feel good in the moment but cost you everything in the long run. Real focus means walking away from conversations that drain you. Real focus means turning off your phone when everyone else is watching something meaningless. Real focus means going to bed early when everyone else is out chasing a feeling that fades by morning. Real focus means training your body when it's screaming to stop. Real focus means showing up on the days you don't feel like it. because those are the only days that count. Anyone can show up when they feel motivated. Anyone can work hard when the crowd is cheering. But greatness is built on the days nobody's watching. Greatness is built in the silence. Greatness is built when you're exhausted, misunderstood, underestimated, and still you choose to keep going. That's not talent. That's decision. And a decision repeated daily becomes destiny. Now let's talk about pain. Because I know you're carrying some. Maybe it's the betrayal of someone you trusted. Maybe it's the failure that still replays in your mind at 2 a.m. Maybe it's the year you lost. The relationship that broke you. The dream that died. The version of your life you thought you'd have by now. And don't. I'm not going to tell you that pain doesn't matter. I'm not going to tell you to just move on like it's that simple. I'm going to tell you something more powerful than that. Pain is fuel, but only if you refine it. Raw pain, untouched, will destroy you. It will make you bitter. It will make you loud. It will make you desperate for people to understand what you went through. But refined pain, pain that's been processed in silence, pain that's been turned into fuel through discipline, that pain becomes unstoppable energy. Look at every person who ever changed their life. Look closely. Somewhere in their story, there's a moment of devastation, a rock bottom, a moment where they had every reason to quit. And in that moment, they made a choice. Not a loud choice, not a dramatic choice announced to the world, a quiet choice, the choice to get up one more time, the choice to try one more time, this choice to believe, even without proof, that their life was not over. That choice is available to you right now. Tonight, in this exact moment, no matter what you're going through, you don't need permission to rebuild your life. You don't need applause to start over. You don't need anyone's approval to become the strongest version of yourself.
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1: Oh, please, my.
0: I have something to say, but I'll say it after the program.
1: And let me stand firm when the wicked rise again.
0: Good morning, hello. Good morning. Hello?

0: Morning time, hello.
1: Yes, good morning, Shaggy.
0: Hi, morning.
1: You know, Shaggy, in our quest, in our desperation to obtain the seats of power, I think we must be truthful. And I heard a caller yesterday making reference to a road in the town of St. George on Achebe Street.
0: Hello? Please keep the volume of the radio down. Keep the volume down and then you speak to me. You're alive and we good morning.
2: Good morning, Mr. Duncan, sir. Greetings.
0: Morning. Hi.
2: I beg your indulgences to make a couple of statements. I'll be brief. You see, Mr. Duncan, I'm concerned about the discourse, the statements being made by some of our people re the upcoming election. Of course, it is their right and their duty to back their side within their color. But I'd just like to throw these little pointers out. Grenada today is beyond this sort of behavior. We cannot continue looking at general elections as just a puppy show, a popularity contest. We cannot. Brothers and sisters, I want to urge you to change your outlook to your elections. Ask yourself the question, do you really know what we're going to do when we vote? It's evident that many of us don't know. So I want to hint you, when you go to vote on election day, you're going to elect lawmakers, principally, people who make and upgrade the laws of the country so that the country can grow normally in discipline with laws. They are sometimes called legislators, a fancy name, or parliamentarians because they're members of the parliament, the entity of the state apparatus where these things are done. You're not going to elect ministers. You're not going to elect constituent representatives for you to go to for them to attend to your needs. No, the system is so designed with ministries. And so whatever demands that the people may need, they should go through the ministries, and the ministries give, share out, dispense the services that the population needs. Think of it. Think of your rights, as I end with this, Mr. Duncan. Two rights I want you to look at in your analysis. Your right to adequate public health services. Ask your questions. Are you getting that today, brothers and sisters? Has it been enhanced over the last 4 years? One of the things you must look at. Another one I want you, adequate social housing. And its connection with enhanced rents that skyrockets every day in this country. Has that been influencing your, in other words, enhancing, bettering your quality of life? I'll leave it here for today, Mr. Duncan. But this is the line of things, the politics, the political outlook I'd like to get across to the people. We cannot continue in this stupidity and bickering about a little road or who built a little house for me and who gave. No, it is beyond that. We have to understand that we must select people with competence to make the laws and enhance the laws of the country primarily for the better, for better standard of living in of our people. Thank you very much, Mr. Duncan. You have a nice day. Will you, sir?
0: You too. 437-4933. Morning, hello. Good morning.
3: Hi, good morning, Shaggy.
0: Hi.
3: And good morning to our beautiful country, Grenada, and the people in the diaspora. Shaggy, this morning I'd like to inform the people of Dabo. The whole Adabo, including Monrush, River Road, the whole constituency. However, that meeting this evening, there will be a meeting this evening, and it will be in Dabo. That's close up to the antenna. That's at the turning spot. So the people of Dabo, the movement, will be coming your way this evening, 6 o'clock. So you can start gathering from 6 o'clock. We would be on the top of Dabo. They are there to have, to inform you and to have fun with you. So come and just be blessed this evening. Your political leader will be there, the Honorable Peter David, and he will be there to address you this evening up in Dabo. That's the part where the antenna is going up that direction there. So anybody who knows Dabo, just look up, look at the antenna, and you will follow. And we just want to say to the people who comes out to the meetings every night, thank you for the support. God bless you. Take care of yourself. Encourage each other. Encourage your neighbor, your friends, your daughters, your sons, your grandchildren, that the movement is here, and the movement is here to represent you and to change that kind of politics that brutalized us for years. The movements are here to bring a difference. And we just want to say thank you for your support. Thank you, Shaggy.
0: Okay.

0: Morning time, hello.
1: Yeah, morning, Shaggy.
0: Morning.
1: Yes, Shaggy, I have to say something concerning the former Minister of Finance. I heard him on an interview, Shaggy, and you know, sometimes you have to listen carefully what people saying. And sometimes, again, when people have problems with other people, they're trying to come and take it out on other people just the same way. Now, I heard he said something concerning about the making Grenadians stupid. You know, it's not a good thing to kind of a labeling Grenadians, whether they on the other side, whether they support any party. All Grenadians are supporting the party of their choice. They're not stupid. You understand? They're not stupid. So don't label it and try to tie it up because you all have education more than those who support certain party. It does be a certain way. Because what happens? The same Grenadians that he labeling as they making them stupid, that is the same Grenadians we used to support him in the past. That is the same Grenadians. So if you're there in a party for years and you have that kind of a mindset, you understand? That they making you stupid. So that means now the party was making you, the former Minister of Finance, stupid too. Because you was in it and you take it for how many years? So please don't label Grenadian supporters who supporting the party of their choice in a way like they making them stupid. The Deacon Mitchell government don't make any supporters stupid. The NNP minister them don't make any people stupid. They listen and they big enough. So don't put it like that because you have problem with your former boss, which you take all kind of a thing below him. You understand? You know, and don't label, and I heard he said something again, I have to say it. He want to even label the radio station and them like if they accepting crap. And I'm sure maybe Shaggy or one of you all heard him on the interview, you know? So don't include or don't mix up the radio station and thing in your callaloo. Leave the radio station and them, let them do what they have to do. The radio station and them informing the nation what's going on by people calling. So leave the radio station and them out of that. Thank you very much, Shaggy.
0: All right. Well, I only heard about that interview. I didn't listen to it. I listened to the new local, regional, international. Once there is a press conference, I listened to it. Try my utmost. What I can gather. Good morning. Hello? Good morning. All right. Keep the volume of the radio down, please, when you're recalling. We have a delayed broadcast. You're alive and we good morning.
2: Hi, good morning, Shaggy.
0: Hi.
2: I really want to know who's in charge of the General Hospital. Shaggy, it's been 5 months now. I've been calling to get a medical report for my sister. Calling from a foreign number, you know, my bill adds up. And every time they will say, hold on, after 30 minutes, no one comes to the phone cut off. I will call back, hold on again, no one comes to the phone. It's been going on for 5 months, okay? This is actually getting frustrated. So I really want to know who in charge of the General Hospital, who I have to go to for help, because no one seems to be answering those questions.
0: All right, so what we'll do, we'll put it out on air so somebody will reach out and then I'll reach out to you.
2: Thank you.
0: All right. Okay, so the lady, she said she's been calling for 5 months, needs a medical report. If you know the protocol in obtaining that, please reach out to me and I'll reach out to her publicly. Morning, hello.
3: Good morning, Mr. Duncan.
0: Shaggy, you good?
3: A good man. I can't be better than that. Thank God. The old knee hurting, but I go in still. I ain't watching that.
0: All right.
3: This morning, I want to make the point, and that project was dear to my heart. I want to make the point, and that university we were putting in hope, the UWI University, we were putting in hope. That would have bring much, much economical benefits to St. Patrick's, St. Andrews, St. David's. We lost that project. in the NDC in the NDC was implementing the project, but NNP came in power, we lost that project. And you know who got that project? Antigua. Right? We should not have been complaining now that unemployment so high, education this, and because we were opening a university in hope for the rural parishes, St. Patrick's, St. Andrews, and St. David's, and even St. George's, because it was a good project to have another university in St. Andrews. You know what we did with that project? We gave it to a company called Kenco. Kenco had opened a factory in, how do you call it again, Lord? St. Andrews of the conference. And they were producing rum. We never continue with the plans of that university. And today, Grenada, I think Grenada is the third or the second largest country in the world drinking rum. Right? So sometimes you make a plan, and it happened to all of us. Sometimes we plan for this, and we had to turn the plan around. I remember when I was building my house, we had a small, we were putting a small veranda at the front. And when I look at the land, the rest of the land, I said, no, go right wrong with the veranda. Right? So nothing is wrong with when I look at the land, the rest of the land, I said, no, go right wrong with the veranda. Right? So nothing.

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Vote for the National Democratic Congress. Don't vote for a goat. Have a blessed day, Shaggy.

0: Good morning. Hello.
1: Hey, Shaggy. Good morning. How are you doing, brother?
0: I'm doing good.
1: Yeah. I want to address a little matter this morning. In the Northwest constituency, if we people in the Northwest constituency is honest, we would acknowledge that after Ms. Zelma Thomas had the irreconcilable issue with the former prime minister and she had to leave the party, she did come back to Lafayette School, St. Mary's RC School, and told us what the situation is. I was there, and she told us exactly what happened. She made several efforts to fix the situation, but the prime minister at the time rejected her advances. You understand? I remember this man, the former prime minister, coming to Kajuna and telling us, like, Miss Zelma Thomas is like his mother. You understand? First, he had high regards for that woman, but because of petty politics, or because she made a suggestion to him that Peter David should emerge as the leader of the next leader of the party, that was her death warrant. She could not have stayed there and take this embarrassment. He called all kind of names, how she mental and how she did. The man is very, very abusive. She could not have stayed there and take those abuse. And I agree with her. If you're in a irreconcilable, in a relationship and you have problem that you cannot reconcile, you have to move on. You understand? And she did the best thing, or else he would have killed her political career, just like he had done to many other people. Remember the A-team. Remember even Ms. Walger and all of them. They passed through his hand. You understand? And he killed their political career. You understand? Ms. Zelma Thomas still remains as his mother. She hasn't changed. Her personality remained the same. You understand? Her humility remained the same. And every woman in Grenada should applaud Ms. Thomas for her strength. You understand? It's the man that

Well, I realize when I just remember that part, right? Yeah, you start to get real young personal. Now, we don't want that. Please, okay? You know what that will cost you and the station.

0: Good morning. Hello. Hello.
1: Hello.
0: Hi.
1: Good morning.
0: Good morning.
1: Good morning.
0: We have a delayed broadcast, so when you're calling, please, we ask and keep the volume of the radio down. We can have this conversation via the telephone. Morning time.
2: Yeah, morning, Shaggy. Yeah. Good morning. I just called to announce a public meeting this evening, the National Democratic Congress in Grand Mall, Mr. Nigel DeGale by Apo's Plaza in Grand Mall this evening at 7 p.m.

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2: Shaggy, I take this opportunity to congratulate the Right Honorable Dr. Kit Mitchell for being the MP for St. George Northwest and winning elections with 90% of the voters voted for him. And I know Dr. Adrian Joseph will fall in his footsteps, and the people of St. George Northwest will do it the same. Also, Shaggy, I want to congratulate Dr. Kit Mitchell for being the Minister of Communication Works, Public Utilities from 1984, and work diligently building that structure. And I want to mention one, the Grenada Electricity Company. At least at that time in 1994, when the NDC sold Grand Lake, electricity were 95% of this country was electrified. So when the NDC sold Grand Lake for peanuts, by and by, they sold it to one named WRB, and we know who was the lawyer for that company at that time. And the work of the NNP with Dr. Keith Mitchell and Gregory Boeing was able to buy back Grand Lake, where up to 2022, Grenada has majority shares in Grand Lake. That is why at that last budget, the budget of the 2022 by former Minister Gregory Boeing, was able in the parliament reading the budget and said that there will be measures in place to assist the Grenadian public. That means lower the electricity and other things. It's there in the budget speech. The Ministry of Finance has it, the Parliament Hansard has it. So, what happened with those measures? And I believe the Prime Minister, when he spoke at St. Mark's, I believe he did it honestly. And I call on the Ministry of Finance to correct him and bring the facts to the people. Thank you. Have a good day.
1: You too.

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1: Morning time. 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
2: Hi, good morning.
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2: I remember during the past administration, I had a daughter going to TAMCC, a secondary school. Every year, I had to kick out a set of money for tuition. If I didn't have that to kick out, my daughter will not have advanced her education. We have a situation in Grenada today where the NDC is giving free tuition to each child that is attending school. How amazing this is. This is a great opportunity for parents to have the children graduate from secondary school and tertiary school, TAMCC. We have to make sure that this continue for your children and your grandchildren. This is what we're facing today. Make sure that your children and your grandchildren could get that free secondary and tertiary education. Support NDC.

0: again.
1: Okay, the number 43749333. Morning time, hello.
2: Yes, good morning, Shaggy.
1: Hi.
2: Just want to invite the general public, especially people of the Central Southwest, to the Amanda George Japal launch. She will be launched this evening at 6:30 at Carlton Junction. And we're asking one and all, outside of St. Andrew Southwest and within St. Andrew Southwest, to come out and show their support. I'm sure she will be a good representation for us in St. Andrew Southwest and beyond. We are looking forward to seeing you up there. That's under the new National Party, headed by Mrs. Emmeline Pierre. And we are looking forward to your support. She's going to be launched. You come out and hear her plans. And so for the St. Andrew Southwest constituency, especially the youths, because she's young. And I'm sure she'd have various plans for the young people of St. Andrew Southwest, including sports, you know, football, cricket, and job-wise, training-wise. So it's important that you come out and listen to her and the political leader and the other speakers that would be on the platform. Do have a wonderful morning, Shaggy.
1: All
2: thank
1: right,
2: you.
1: You too. Oh, yeah. Oh, yeah. Just about 3 minutes left.
3: Celestia, the wrath I come to pour, and I shall burn them continuously.
1: Good morning.
4: Good morning, Mr. Duncan. How are you doing?
1: I'm doing well.
4: Good morning.
1: I'm doing well. Go right ahead, please.
4: Good morning. How are you doing?
1: I'm doing great.
4: Right now, is that brief money again? It's Polari.
1: Okay.
4: Right now, it's not briefcase of money anymore. It's polar. So pressure in the engine room. They hot sick.

0: You're inside. Good morning.
1: Good morning, Shaggy.
0: Hi.
1: Shaggy, I'm praying for police. They stop police and you open. That's one of the best things that will be happening in Grenada. We know where money is spending for police. Nobody could stop it. Mr. Shaggy, you tell me somebody never do nothing for Grenada, and you just speak them by, you just tell them by, you come and tell me that Oman and Charles will be the best weapon. I want you to tell me what she ever did do to this country, what she do to the people of this country, to know that she's the best. That is only speculation. Shaggy, I would like to hear what she go do, but you can't tell me what she has done to promote her to this side. If she get a chance, well, she go do something. Shaggy, I listen to this to Mr. Mepere to write some statement there about the income tax, and I find it is really improper to the Grenadian people. To tell the Grenadian people, you give top 2% of the population, $4 million every month. Shaggy, I find that is embarrassment. When the poor and vulnerable people are supposed to get nothing, you give the top 2%.
0: Let's get ready to wrap it up.
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0: 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Let's wrap it up. 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
1: Okay, but we'll speak to you
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1: Well, well, well, let me thank every one of you who participated again in another Plead Your Cause program. And we always look forward to another one, another day. This place is the best place under the heavens, Grenada. Again, the pulling of the posters of the, you know, continue to happen. And again, we asking for cease and desist, as they always say. Yeah, we don't have to do that, man. And sometimes we like to drag other people down. Again, I'll tell you, remember I told you from the start, yesterday I listened to a conversation. Boy, the amount of obscenities, the amount of hurtful words, and I'll tell you this. You see people personal life, their married life, leave it off the station. You don't have no place or space here. And from now going forward, I want the level of respect for all those who putting up themselves for public life be the number one priority. Especially Mr. Peter David, the Prime Minister, Mr. Dick Mitchell, Miss Emlyn Pierre, the young lady from Carrickwaughton, she's running for, she's the leader of the Blue Party. I think this man, the Renaissance Party. Yeah, we had to start somewhere. And people will jump from party to party. Whether you want to call them grasshoppers or opportunists, it is what it is. And it's not only politics it happens. It happens in the field of sport. You'll find players leaving from one club, go to the other club. Some people, they jump from job to job. Like some politician, some supporters, they will jump from, you know, supporting this party to the other party. It's something. Some of them, they know, look, I have a little thing here, and I want this, and I'll do this. And it, you can't vex with them. You cannot vex with them. That's their right. If they want to support you, they support you. If they don't want to support, they just don't support you. You can't vex with somebody for jumping the fence. Barbados, they put something in place that if you win your seat under party A and party B forms the election and you want to jump over to party A, you have to call a by-elections. You just can't do it so. And I wish we could put things in place like that. I wish we could have things in place where party A take over from party B and it's like a revolution. We just come and take over. It should be a handing over process. Said, listen, we lost the election. We had this project ongoing. We want you to what all you had. We had $800 billion in that account. We handed over that to you. We had this project on stream. We handed over that to you. Have a handover process. Maybe a week. So nobody will have to come and blame and say, hey, this is what happened. This we met that day. This day wasn't there and everything. Boy, watch. Some of us, we caught in the center of a lot of things. A lot of things, we get trapped. We get caught in the center. And some of us, like, we don't know. Some of all you don't know what to believe. That's why I said, read the papers, listen to news conference, listen to press conferences, listen news. But we don't listen news, you know, a lot of us. We don't listen press conference. We don't listen nothing. We take what he say or them say. We take what happening on a call on the radio station and say, hey, the sky is purple this morning, and everybody go with it. We all see things differently, I agree. But this election is the election of all elections. The campaign is on. Some people campaigning, they're going out. Give them your fullest respect. Give them your fullest respect. They're working for the political organization. They're working for the party. Listen to them. You ask them questions. Maybe they will tell you the correct answer. Maybe they will not. But give them your fullest respect. Give the people that offering their service, their life, their job for to serve this rock, your fullest respect. Because you're not doing it. All what you have is a 10 fingers on social media, and you could type the most insultive words, and you're good at that. What else you can do? Again, be careful, lick them out what you see. Be careful, lick them out what you see. You don't have to support the Prime Minister, Mr. Deacon Mitchell, but give him your respect. You don't have to support Miss Emmeline Pierre, give her your respect. You don't have to support Mr. Peter David, but respect is due. This rock's small, you know. And you never know what assistance you will need from any one of them. They may not be in politics. They may not be the leader of the country. They may not be in, but you may need their support. You may need their help. They may find a job in a financial institution or wherever, and then you will have to go to them for a job, or your child or your children. This place is 120, this mainland 120 square miles. I don't put in Carrico and P.T. Martinick. You know, old people have a saying, never burn the bridge across, right? Who that person there now? I can't take that call right now. Can't take that call. You hear old people say, never burn the bridge across. I've seen some of the posts. Well, I don't see an idle thing. People send it for me, and some of them will send it from the A. I don't want to be part of that. I don't want to be part of that. Sometimes you will say you're independent. You know, none of us are truly independent. We will need somebody somehow to fall back on. As I tell you, we like some walking time bomb. See what happened nowadays? We sick. We have to go on a little motorcade to get a little money. We offering, we making a little breakfast, a little thing. We need everybody's support. But I shouldn't vex with you if you support the PM or the NNP or the NDC or the Blue Party from Carrico. And you shouldn't vex with me if I support other. This place is too small for that kind of thing, man. You find we making sense with that? Where we going? Tell me where we going. If you make a joke with your friend, it's fine. But you can't hold them to heart. Keeping people enemy and do doing this and do doing that and what? When the election come and gone, what happened? Tell me. Get your voter ready? What you gonna do? Huh? We still working. We still paying with taxes. We still doing the regular? Folks, listen, man. We are mature people. We big enough. Right? We mature enough and we big enough. We should know what is right from wrong. Good? Right. I love this place, you know. And we're trying to help you. Now, the easiest way to get a big money is to play the games of the NLA. Yeah, that the easiest chance you could get a lot of money is to play the games from the NLA. That's right. And even if you're in Maine, you're supporting this rock. You love Grenada? Right. Be honest with me. Who you love? You love Grenada or you love your political organization? That's a million-dollar question, right? A gentleman called this morning. He said that Mr. DeGale, he will be having a meeting at Hippo's Plaza. I wonder if it's a day, he said, later on this evening. Yeah? So, folks, you could go there and listen. Another caller mentioned Miss Amanda Japal in Carlton Junction. Go there and listen. The invitation is extended to each and every one of you. Go there and listen. Gentleman said where the PM will be, but I just forgot. Go there, listen to all of them. The young lady from Carriku, I think the Blue Party. Yeah, go there and listen. You don't have to be disrespectful. You go there and listen. If you find what they're saying to you, it doesn't make sense, you don't have to stay in a people meeting and cuss and get on like a badger or what have you. You know? Let me check the phone.

0: Good morning, Kestra. It's your birthday today. Yeah, good morning, Kestra. It's your birthday today, right? Just want to wish you all the best, Kestra. You know, lots of love coming from everybody. Momentarily, we'll be joining Cool in Tech.
1: You know, I guess it was just me and you. Suddenly, and your crew.

phone call, you know. Shaggy, I saw you on Sunday. I wasn't hiding. I wasn't hiding on Sunday. Yeah, Sunday was up at Victoria. I passed through the PM, launch of the guy for, what's his name again? Up that side in Rose Hill. Passed by Boss, also Boss had his birthday party, so was at Rose Hill. So you're real looking at me, man. I was in Rose Hill again when I got blocked. Boy.

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0: health. Alrighty, thank you very much. Well, I know the voice. I can put a name to the voice. We're just about to join Cool and Tech. Good morning.
1: Good morning, Shaggy.
0: The one and only Travis.
1: That's right. And I'd just like to say good morning to our listeners and the Cool and Tech family.
0: Yeah, man. So how are you doing? How are things going?
1: I'm good. I can't complain.
0: Yeah, it has been a long time, man.
1: It's been a long time.
0: Yeah. So I know, well, what you have for us today?
1: Well, Shaggy, today's topic is assess before you invest.
0: Mm-hmm.
1: Speaking on assessments and why they're so important when it comes to purchasing an AC unit.
0: Mm-hmm.
1: At Cool and Tech, we often receive calls from customers who want a price to install an AC unit, no assessment done before,
0: mm-hmm.
1: and idea what size of unit they need for their space. So as leaders in the air conditioning field, we believe it's our responsibility to educate the public on what is important to note when it comes to requesting a quote or purchasing an air conditioning system.
0: Yeah, educated public, man. Yes, I firmly agree with that, Travis. I agree with that full 100%.
1: That's right. And an air conditioning system is an investment in your comfort. And like any investment, it deserves careful thought and informed decision-making. So my number one tips for our listeners this morning who may be thinking about purchasing an AC unit
0: mm-hmm.
1: and they're not sure what to get,
0: mm-hmm.
1: is our assessment of the property you are looking at. You should have that unit installed, sorry. By this air conditioning company you choose, it doesn't matter because
0: mm-hmm.
1: as long as you get a proper assessment from them mm-hmm. before they give you a quote, they'll have an idea of what unit you need
0: mm-hmm.
1: and they can discuss with you in terms of placement.
0: Wow.
1: So this is one of the reasons why an assessment will help determine the correct unit size mm-hmm. and the material needed for proper installation. And the good news for our listeners today is mm-hmm. that Cool and Tech is still offering free assessments.
0: Mm.
1: So whether you're far in St. Patrick's or you're right in Grand Anse by us,
0: mm-hmm.
1: you can always call us to get there to get an assessment done so that we can give you some guidance as to what you're spending your money on.
0: Wow, that excellent news, Travis. So tell us, what is included in the assessment? And what do the technician take into consideration?
1: Well, that's a good question, Shaggy. So there are several things that's taken into account by the technicians when mm-hmm. they come out to assess the space.
0: Mm-hmm.
1: Just the size of the space, of course. So that'll be the length and width of the space, as well as they take note of the height of the ceiling. Another thing to note is the kind of ceiling that is used in a space, the number of windows and frequently doors,
0: mm-hmm.
1: the type of material used to construct the walls,
0: mm-hmm.
1: the walls exposure to sunlight, and of course, discussion with the customer for the ideal location of the evaporator, which is the inside unit, as well as the condenser, which is the outside unit.
0: Hmm.
1: And lastly, the most important thing, power source.
0: Power source. Wow. A lot goes into this assessment, it looks like. You know, I could just imagine, man. But it's also great that, you know, Cool and Tech is extending that kind of service to the public for free, as we always say.
1: That's right, Jackie. And anyone can reach out to us to book their free assessment. Our number is 444-2665. Mm-hmm. We're always ready and waiting to book your next assessment.
0: All right. There you have it, folks. You got to contact Cool and Tech, all right, for your next free assessment. You're not to pay. So, you know, Travis, our listener, surely got some great insight this morning. They really got it. And, you know, time is always against us. Time is, yeah. Is there anything else you thought we missed this morning?
1: No, Shaggy, I just wanted to focus on the assessment today. You know, there's a lot of AC being required. The place is getting hotter.
0: Yeah.
1: We have the battery days, so everybody's getting to save a little bit.
0: Mm-hmm.
1: So I just want to encourage our customers to come out and do their assessment so that the next battery day, they're not missing out. They can get their AC units
0: mm-hmm.
1: bought and installed. So that's it for today. But as per usual, before I go, I would like to just remind our listeners again of how to get in touch with Cool and Tech. They can call us at 444-2665. They can also email us at sales@coolandtech.gd or use the live chat feature on our website at www.airconditiongrenada.com.
0: Mm-hmm.
1: We can be also contacted on social media pages on Instagram at Cool and Tech and on Facebook at Cool and Tech Grenada. You are welcome to send us messages via those platforms as well. And I just want to wish everybody a safe and enjoyable day and a safe weekend. And we hope to see you back next week with another informative session.
0: All right, Travi, thank you so very much. I'm looking forward to next week's session. All right, beautiful. That was Travis with
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1: Psalms 124. If it had not been the Lord who was on our side, now may Israel say, if it had not been the Lord who was on our side when men rose up against us, then they had swallows, then they had swallowed us up quick. When their wrath was kindled against us, then the waters has overwhelmed us, the stream has gone over our soul. Then the proud waters had gone over our soul. Blessed be the Lord who has not given us as a prey to their teeth. Our soul is escaped as a bird out of a snare of the fowlers. The snare is broken and we have escaped. Our help is in the name of the Lord who had made the heavens and the earth. It is God who is holding you. It is God who is keeping you. It is God who is sustaining you. People may have done evil and bad things to you. People may have said terrible things about you. But if you serve a God who is Jehovah, who is Elohim, and you can say like the psalmist David, the Lord is my light and my salvation, whom shall I fear? The Lord is the light and strength of my life, of whom shall I be afraid? When the wicked, even the very wicked enemies of mine and my foe, come upon me to eat up my flesh, they stumble and fall. Though a host should encamp against me, my heart shall not fear. The war should rise up against me, in this will I be confident. One thing I have desired of the Lord, that I will seek after, that I may dwell in the house of the Lord all the days of my life, to behold the beauty of the Lord and to inquire in his temple. I challenge you today to seek the face of God, to be in his presence, and to be guided by his word. Do not be afraid. No matter what you are facing, no matter what you're going through, no matter what they have said to you, a word of encouragement today. Stand firm in your faith. Keep believing God. Keep standing on his word, reading his word, and staying on your knees. For he shall take you through. For those of you who have never trusted him, and you're going through a difficult time wondering who and what to turn to Jesus this morning. Turn to him today. He wants to help you. He wants to break you. He wants to mold you. He wants to shape you. And he wants to help create in you a clean heart today. In the name of Jesus, I just declare his word over you and your family today. Be drawn into a relationship with him. In Jesus' precious name, amen. Amen.
2: So many people are looking for a way to connect with the supernatural. The question is, which side of the supernatural are they connecting with? Keep listening to the real and living God, Jesus Christ. After all, if you're going to communicate with the supernatural, you might as well speak to the being who is the most powerful of them all.

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If that will be on Thursday. Or, hey, that's today, boy. 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Now, the consultation will provide an opportunity for stakeholders to review current progress, identify priorities, areas, and make, you know, recommendation for consideration in the upcoming national budget. So farmers, fishers, and other relevant stakeholders, you are encouraged to attend and share your views as the ministry works to ensure that its budget proposals are aligned with national development priorities and the need of the agriculture and fisheries sectors. Again, the Ministry of Agriculture, Lands and Forestry and the Ministry of Finance look forward to your participation. Hey, today on Mr. Joseph Andel is offering the Fallen Skills Training together with Grand Case, and that will start from today. They offer an introductory to information technology. 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The management and staff of Spice Isle Pharmacy, that Mayor's Pharmacy in Guelph, St. John, will be closed for the entire day today. All right? And this is to allow staff to attend a funeral. However, normal business operation will resume the following day. That will be tomorrow the 9th from 10 o'clock in the morning to 4 o'clock in the afternoon. So the management would like to apologize for the inconvenience caused and thank you for your understanding and continued support. So once again, Spice Isle Pharmacy, that Mayor's Pharmacy in Guelph, St. John, will be closed for the entire day. Have to attend a funeral. All right? Good.

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0: Good morning. You're inside. Good morning. Hello. Keep the volume of the radio down, please.
1: Morning.
0: Hi. Go right ahead. We're listening to you.
1: Morning. I would like to send out happy birthday. To Angela, a lot of crucial St. Andrews from her friend. Have a blessed day.
0: You too.

0: Morning.
1: Good morning, my Sharky.
0: Hi.
1: How you doing?
0: Fine, thanks. Good.
1: That's good. I want to say happy birthday to my sister, that's Gwyneth Fullerton Philip of Monkchurch St. Patrick's, who's celebrating her 81st birthday today. I hope she have a wonderful day with God, which is blessing. And also, happy birthday to the Prime Minister of Grenada, Karikwan Pity Matnick. God's blessing for him also. An advanced birthday to Anne Joseph, who's celebrating on the 10th. Wish her long life, health, and strength. God's guidance and protection for all of them. And I wish they have a wonderful day today. Thank you and have a nice day.
0: You too.

0: morning. Hello. Good morning.
1: Yeah. Hello, good morning, Shags. You are sounding so nice, I can't hear you.
0: Sexy.
1: Shags, thank you for the opportunity. Mr. Rita Fullerton, good morning to you. Everyone else listening and beyond, the blessings. And I just want to big up the school family of St. Joseph's Convent in St. George's as they prepare for the garden party today. So, Shags, I know you're passionate, I guess. So,
0: yeah.
1: So I want you to buy me a barbecue, please.
0: Sure.
1: Teacher Nikki and Miss Alexander, good morning. A special good morning to you. Aria Christopher of Lower Capital in St. Andrews. Aria, wherever you are, Mommy Shelley, do you know that I'm Dennis Marty? Do you think the sisters, Astonia and Abigail, and the brother, Anson, and all the other family members saying hi and hello, Aria? How many you have today? No, if it's any, let me, well, Mommy, no. Sammy Shaker Joseph from Marky in St. Andrew. Lots of love from all the Shaker and Joseph families, wherever you are. No, Shaker, good morning. Make it special, you know him. Javon Alexis of Salisbury Road in Granville, I think resides at Sotheby's, wherever you are, I hope this Alexis family make it extra special. Jared Patterson of Queen Street in Victoria, lots of love, Miss Joy Patterson, you know where the link is, the daddy and all the other family members, make it special, Joseph and Patterson families. Linda Grant Bihari of Tivoli in St. Andrew, wherever your mommy Linda, make it special, your daddy, I think it's Lyndon, Auntie Yvette, and all the other family members, your Keisha and Miss Janice, everybody wishing you well, Lyndon. So enjoy your day, Miss Janice. Good morning to yourself, Ali. Alex Lalji of Granby in St. Andrew, wherever you are, enjoy it. Jordan Gary, I think in England, wherever. Neil, you know, so link up with his son, brothers, sisters, all the other family members. Hannah Frederick of Upper Capital in St. Andrew. Hannah, well, I guess you're in Tom City now. So lots of love from Mommy Laura, you know, make it special your daddy, Tommy, and sister Sarah, all the other family members, especially your grandmother, that's Miss Donna. Miss Donna, good morning. I met you in the graduation. And all the others in the King and Frederick families. So, Hannah, enjoy it. I wish you well. Ben Chevron Felix of Harford Village in St. Andrew, wherever you are, enjoy it. Cody Regis of Brooklyn in St. David, your grandmother, Teacher Verona, good morning to you. Link up, you and all the other family members. Tisha Coburn of Lower Capital, wherever you enjoy it. Dale Dragon of Buckley in St. David, enjoy your day. Lots of people boy. Shimari and Twine of Mongazo, I think. Shimari, good morning to you wherever you are. Mommy Jennifer, make it extra special. The brothers, sisters, all the other family members. So, Shimari, I wish you well. Jaden, Glad, John of St. Mary's, St. Patrick. So, Mommy Jessica and Daddy Curtis and all you do think the sisters, I think it's Taylor and was Kyra, yeah, you know, and the brothers. Sheena McFarlane of Back Street in Sotheby's. A lot of love for Auntie Tinisha and Daddy Bernard and the other family members. Lindona Leslie of St. James in St. Andrew. Lindona, you're my niece. Mommy, make it special, you and the daddy. DJ Carey, good morning to you. Well, link up with the daughter, the grandchildren, all the other family members. So, sorry, Lindona. The daughters. Linda Nagin, you can sing her. All the other family members saying hi and hello, Linda. And I wish you well. So, smile and enjoy a special day. Javin Fortin of Bellevue and St. David, your sister Maya and Miss Lorna Fletcher, and all the other family members saying hi and hello. So, Javin, wherever you are, enjoy your day. Queenie and Mr. Fritz, good morning again. Shama Philip of Club 14, I think a teacher at Rivers Valley Government, wherever you are, enjoy your day. Nurse Doris Fletcher of Queen Street in Victoria, Miss Joy Patterson, you know this lady, well, make it special, morning to you. Natoya Courtney, Etienne of Tivoli, resides at Malmont, St. David, you're catching me, Shofed. So your mommy, Margot, you know where she is, and sister Leona, make it special, Father Antonio, and I think she has a daughter and a son too, and the brothers, everybody, so Natty, enjoy a special day. Nicole Aban, Lord of McMorris, here at your Bryden and Miners. Good morning to you. Lots of love from the daughters, Antonia and Alana. Alana, good morning. Mr. Marvin Lord is your brother. Morning to you. And morning to you, sir. Link up with the sis. And all the other family members, Uncle Claudius and everybody. I guess all that we'd like to say hi to. So, Mr. Aban Lord, enjoy your day. Co-worker, say hi. Teresa Richard of Tivoli in St. Andrew, children and grandchildren, if she didn't make it special. Portia Edwards of Marigot, I think the Papa Kaya to be exact. Your parents, Carl and Gloria, and your son, I think, what is his name, Jelani, you know, and Miss Evelyn Smith, so we'd like to say hi to Miss Evelyn Smith. Good morning to you and the family. David Bumpy Griffiths of River Road, resides at housing, Kimmy Adelso. He's so family members, Dutin. Alice Paul of Coast Guard in St. Mark. Mommy and the children and Mrs. Harriet and Brittany saying hi and hello. Tanisha Perryman Cliff of Adelphi. Lots of love from Mommy Alina, Aliana. Mommy Aliana, good morning. The husband, Hussie making special, the children, and your father, Mr. Kennedy, and Sister Nisha, and all the other family members. So, Kenisha, enjoy your day. Delia Jones of Dunfermline, who's guys at Grenville. Deborah Williams of Montreal, St. George, enjoy it. Linton Simpson of St. Paul, that is your taxi housing at Tempe. Hope you enjoy your day. The Simpson family make it special. Mr. Gary Simpson, aka Mr. Shortleg, that's your reality. So, well, you so do thing. Way Longdon, aka Rhino of Upper Tooth, and orderly at the General Hospital, you're there. If so, Miss Marjorie, your mommy would like to say hi. Morning, Miss Marjorie. And Miss Lorna Fletcher Queen and all the other family members. Wishing you well, Rhino. So enjoy your day. Shirley Centele of Grand Bacolet in St. Andrew, enjoy your day. Harvard Paul Jr. of Pomeroy in St. David. Mommy, I'm Virgil. Good morning. That is Dementia and all the other family members. So very good morning. Good morning, Russell. Good morning and thank you. So how about the Paul? That's my neighbor, Mr. Rasta. Bring me something nice, man. How about Paul Jr. of Pomeroy in St. David? So mommy and Akersine Virgil and Miss Dementia, I think, and all the others, you know where the link is, Papa. I'll make it special for you. Police officer Caroline, I call her Alexander KB of Akersine CID in Grenville. Wherever you are, police officer, everyone who knows, give her some love. Nisha Wellington of Tivoli in St. Andrew, enjoy your day. Correct, Christopher. Aka Cutty of Granborough, former teacher of VC at Pearls. Wherever you are, Mr. Christopher, enjoy your day. All who know him, say hi. Clevon Stafford of Simone in St. Andrew, enjoy too. Lisa Lamacher of Springs in St. George. Vintra Kachi Hubbard's motto. Everybody at Hubbard's motto, say hi. And your family members. Stephanie Peters of Dunfermline in St. Andrew, enjoy your day. Serena Fraser of Queen Street in Victoria, you're there. So children, grandchildren, if she's there and all the other family members, make it special. Good morning to Miss Jocelyn and boy, holiday too. Corinne Marshall Roberts of Balance in St. Andrew, wherever you are, enjoy your day. If you're there, Vira Paisadi of Maho Church in St. Mark, wherever you are, enjoy your day too. Children, grandchildren, do things. Donnie Saletti of Granbury, St. Andrew, enjoy. Tishan Johnson of Margaret, St. John, enjoy too. Aston Paul of Conference, St. Andrew. Donisha Gilbert of Moncler, St. Patrick, wherever you are. Cheryl Peters of Closure in St. John. Mommy Sharon and Auntie Lee and all the others in the Dina family, all you do things. Judith Fortune in the Big Apple. Hope you enjoy your special day. All the family members in the Spicy High. Also, Lee's husband in the Big Apple, too. Tony Edmond of Grand Anse, I think you're a nurse, wherever you're catching her, this is General Hospital. So, nurse, enjoy your day, nurse Tony Edmond. Bathsheba Day, take it out of your frozen St. Andrew, enjoy too. Kenji Alexander of Globe Street in Setters. Friend Kim Ali saying hi. Miracle of Guavet State, well, you're a miracle already. So, mommy and sister Blessing and everybody say hi. Angela Allard, take Angie of Grand Bacolet, wherever you are. Your daughter, saying hi and hello, I think it's Rochelle. And Miss Hermie Calistian family would like to wish you well. Morning, Miss Hermie. Tracy Philip of Upper Tooth. Tracy, wherever you are, hope you enjoy your day today. Mommy, Sonia, Noah, and the brothers, Father, Curtis, sister, everybody. And Miss Marjorie, you again, the grandmother. Miss Lorna Fletcher, you too. So, do things. Godwin, aka Gunshot of Frequency. I think you're a bus driver anyway. The Boca Route, you there? Rusty of Boca in St. George, too. So, children and everybody, make it special. Lisa Collins of Brisbane in St. George, enjoy your day. Richonel, English of Montreal in Canada. Family members in the Spicy Hand. Miss Magna, good morning. Sasha and Charles, aka Tisha of Burnett in St. Mark. Mommy, Deborah, and the children, wishing you well. And Sharon Hutchinson, Sharon Hutchinson, aka Shasha of Tempe, St. George family members, and Washington Wanda, good morning, you know how I will make it extra special. And last but not least, the former Prime Minister of Grenada, Carrie Coo, and Mrs. Martinique, that's Mr. Deacon Amos Mitchell. He's celebrating today. I would like to wish him well, all who know him, say hi and hello. And special love from his mother, I think it's Miss Janice. Also, his grandmother, that's Miss Amrosa Mitchell. Miss Lana Fletcher would like to say hi to, that's Queen. And all the other, your children, and all the other family members, wherever they are, saying hi and hello, and beginning of Mr. Deacon Mitchell today. So hope you enjoy your day, sir. So all who are celebrating today, enjoy it. Happy M37th, I think, wedding anniversary to Orion and Sherman Henry at Guapo in Upper Capital. So hope the couple enjoy the day, and God bless you with many more years of togetherness. So everyone, just enjoy your celebration. Family members and the friends, share in the sentiments as you take care of the family already. So select the muscles, wherever your blessings, and Mr. Jason blessings too. All the others in the WFM family, have a nice day. Thanks. Have a nice day too. Bye-bye.

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1: The community of Balthazar boasts a rich heritage as a great river which flows through the community. It is a community steeped in the agriculture sector within the parish of St. Andrew. It is the home of the Balthazar Estate Flower Farm and infamous river tubing experience. With a population of almost 500, Balthazar is home to many, the heart of the family. For years, the Great River has been a force of nature to be reckoned with during the rainy season. The Balthazar River is synonymous with bursting its banks with an overflow into the main road during torrential rainfall. These flooding experiences beckons the need for a new flood mitigation at the Balthazar Bridge. The Grenada Resilience Improvement Project, GRIP, will remedy the flooding of the Balthazar pathway with the design and construction of a new bridge. With this new bridge, the mitigation of flooding is the main focus, reducing likelihood of loss of lives and damages to properties, bringing increased land preservation and ensuring safety of bridge users in Balthazar. Visible development, sustainable communities. The Grenada Resilience Improvement Project, GRIP, is an initiative of the government.

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0: Grenada. 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The Grenlick Debates, powering bright ideas. The Grenlick Debates will be broadcast on MTV Monday and Thursday at 6:30 p.m. and on Saturday at 6 p.m. and also on GBN TV Tuesday and Thursday at 6 p.m. and on Sunday at 4 p.m. Matches will also be available for viewing on Grenlick's YouTube channel. 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

An evening of creativity and expression is coming this October. The Grenada Cultural Foundation presents Antitech Spicewood Festival Open Mic Night, Thursday, October 8th at the Labukan Creative Center on Kirani James Boulevard from 6 to 8 p.m. Call in all poets, storytellers, and spoken word artists. 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

Good morning, Grenada, Curry, Cupidit, Martinique. Good morning to the rest of the Caribbean. Good morning to the rest of the world. What a wonderful world it is, indeed. Because you and I are in it. Looking forward to a wonderful day. Thank you very much for choosing We FM Radio. Want to say thanks to Shaggy as well. Safe journey up to the west, my brother. The road is kind of wet some places, so all motorists, I urge you to be very careful. Be cautious. Pay attention to your tires. Take a little glimpse at your tires when you're walking out the house. Make sure they are in good form, good shape. Make sure you have the appropriate pressure. Those are some key things in avoiding mishaps.

It's your boy Michael Hutchinson, Selector Muscle. And we're looking forward to a really good day, alright? Hope you guys rested well. Hope you guys are up and about, in a good mood, in good spirit. So kick back, relax yourselves, turn the volume up if you need to. You want to be in tune, you know what I mean? You might be walking on the outside, moving about the house. You might need to keep the volume a little higher than normal. So wherever you go in the house or around the yard, you can still hear the voices of we. Yeah. All the bus drivers, the conductors, those of you who are taxi operators as well, those of you in your private transportation, make up yourself, all the Nissan drivers, the Toyota drivers, the Hyundai drivers, the Mazda drivers, big up to you. The Mitsubishi drivers. Am I missing anybody? Am I missing anybody? Listen, I can't call them electric vehicles. There's way too many of them. Too many to call. Too many to mention. So I'll just say, those of you who drive in electric vehicles, the hybrids, nice and quiet. All the bells and whistles up in them. Very comfortable. You're riding in style. Real features. Better go and charge your vehicle if you know how good for you.

I go with my old school. I roll with my old school Suzuki Escudo, 1996 model. Show me something your vehicle good that mine can do. I could show you what I could do, like you can do. And I could go places that I know you can't even dream about coming. But to each their own, man. I'm just messing around with you guys. Let's have a good one, man. We FM Radio.

Wanna shout to Teresha Bain. Today's your 18th birthday. Happy birthday to you. Greetings are coming to you from your gran, right? Cecilia Bain. She your gran or your mom? But anyway, it's coming from Cecilia Bain. 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She wants you to know that she loves you. And wishing the very best for you and your life. Happy 18th birthday, Teresha.

0: in a nice way. But it's just about time we grab a commercial break. So stay with us when we come back. You know, we got some more great vibe on the inside for you. We are coming to your compliments, Digicel, Creative House, and the National Lottery Authorities. We also want to say a special thanks to all of our other sponsors. These are premium or platinum, right? But all the others, we want to say thank you as well. And to all our advertisers, thank you for choosing We FM. Most of all, thanks to you for choosing We FM. You make it happen. We're taking a break right now. Keep it locked to We. We will be back in a short while. Don't go anywhere.
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0: The National Celebrations Committee extend an invitation to one and all to be a part of the annual October 19th National Heroes Day commemoration at the National Heroes and Heritage Park, Grandin, St. George, guided by the theme, They Laid the Foundation. We carry the legacy. This year's commemoration promises to be a meaningful occasion of prayer, worship, remembrance, and celebration as we honor and celebrate the achievements and contributions of our heroes, past and present. Remember the date, October 19th, 3 p.m. National Heroes Day commemoration at the National Heroes and Heritage Park, Grandin, St. George. See you there.
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0: Boy, gunshot in my neighborhood yesterday. 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
1: Yo, what up? This is Wyclef with Mary J. The girls with my acoustic guitar. Fellas got any problems with the chicks? I want you right now to turn the lights down low.

0: right, somebody call 911. Tell them I just got shot down. Somebody just got shot. Yeah, boy, that could have been me yesterday, boy. No, sir. I tell all you, huh? No, not the time for that. Anyway, so folks, we are about to have a conversation with Mr. Ferdinand Philip. He's with the Parliamentary Elections Office. Over the last couple of months, he made a couple appearances here. And we are grateful to have him here again with us this morning. Good morning, sir, and welcome again.
1: Again, good morning. Good morning to all of your listeners. Glad to be here as usual.
0: Right, right. So, Mr. Philip, the time is upon us, you know, and a lot of what the office does is in preparation for a general election, you know. You guys work not just during the election campaign season, but all through the years leading up to elections. And it never seems like we could ever be prepared enough, because the office always seems busy, especially time like now where people are waiting until the last minute to try to get registered and to try to get things in order and to get information and so on. But nonetheless, I know you guys are good for it. Yeah?
1: Definitely.
0: Right. So what's keeping you guys busy this last couple of days? Now that we understand when election is going to be happening, what's really keeping your office busy right now?
1: Well, right now, and I guess persons will be aware that registration ceased as of last week, Friday,
0: yes.
1: 3:45. So what is the office doing now? We had quite a bit of registration, probably we can call it last minute registration, coming in those last 2+ weeks, quite a bit, I must say. And even as I inquired yesterday, they are approving feverishly into the night, and they have not reached, I think yesterday they just reached the 30th of the month. So persons who got registered
0: up to the 30th.
1: So of course, you know, registration ceased on the 2nd. Mm-hmm. So and by the 30th, it was huge volume of persons. The 1st, the 2nd, quite a bit of persons were coming in. So what has to be done, every application has to be, you know, verified by the returning officer, in this case now. Mm-hmm. And then it has to come to the office where it undergoes a further scrutiny for approval by either the supervisor of elections or the assistant supervisor. According to our laws, only these persons can approve card. So after being scrutinized first by the registration officer, who is now called the returning officer, it also has to go through a vetting process by the supervisor of elections or the assistant supervisor. So that's the process that we are doing right now. By law, an addendum list has to come out. All of these are being done. And, you know, so it kind of paints the idea that we are working dedicatedly. Quite a bit of us are somewhat burned out, you know. Yeah. It's a hectic pace, but we are up to the task. And so we want to encourage the general public. As you rightly said, you could never really be prepared. You need to be dynamic. You need to be versatile to deal with any eventuality, any likelihood that crops up. And so one of the things we are here to remind persons, the next big issue that is coming up is nomination day.
0: Yeah.
1: That is the 15th of this month. And so we want, especially the potential candidates, we do have our ballot papers, but we cannot print them as yet because we need to know who actually goes onto that ballot. Mm-hmm. And these persons will only be known subsequent to nomination day. And so we are appealing to the various potential candidates that they do their diligence and they make sure that they are in line with the expectations of our constitution and or as a consequence our legislation. So we want to urge persons there.
0: What do we need to know about that?
1: Well, one of the things, the critical roles that the general public plays is that in every constituency, a candidate must choose at least 6 elected members, 6 registered persons, in that constituency who would vouch for them that their those persons must, their names must go on that declaration. Six mm-hmm. persons, and they must be of the said constituency where you are running. They must be registered. Mm-hmm. So the general public, if you are so approached, you must make sure that your registration is valid, because if at the end of nomination the returning officer checks the validity of one of the six persons who signed that, put their name on that declaration, and it is recognized that the person is not
0: one duly of them is not from
1: then it voids the registration, the nomination mm-hmm. sorry, of the potential candidate, whoever he or she might be. Mm-hmm. And so we want to appeal to persons to be aware of that. Nonetheless, I would remind that if someone who would have given their consent on that document subsequently becomes removed from the list, that doesn't void the nomination. Because at the time of nomination, they were on the list, then it's accepted.
0: Oh, okay.
1: So we want persons to be aware of that.
0: Right.
1: Just to remind potential candidates that don't come on nomination day without paying your deposit into the revenue office, treasury, wherever, and come with your receipt. Plus, I understand $1.50 stamp. So please do your diligence. Now, the general public, one of the things we want to always remind persons, you hear parliamentary elections office and you think of an official body and that's that. Well, we do not operate in a vacuum. If you read through our legislation, it makes enormous provision for the input of the general public, whether you are registered or not. So one of the things that we are urging persons to do, even now, check the list. And I'm saying that probably I'm beating a dead horse, because people are checking the list. Mm-hmm. And we are getting quite a few calls, you know, up to yesterday someone called because they know that they voted in the last election and they did not see their registration. They did not see their name and they wanted to know what was going on. And of course, we were able to check and they were registered. Someone else checked recently and they indicated to us that a lady, her registration, when they looked, they indicated to me when they looked, they saw the person registered twice. Mm-hmm. Of course, we looked at it and we realized that somewhere along the line, the person made a mistake. The individual was registered using her married name. Then she got divorced and she changed to a maiden name. And so she's no longer on our registry with the married name, but somehow right. that person got it mixed up. And so they brought it to our attention. We checked it. Again, someone has called and they said this, and this was a valid case. The individual said that their family member died away. And they even gave us some credible evidence of that fact. But what they could not give to us is the death certificate. The person did die away, apparently, in another territory. The son of the individual knows that for a fact, and they are on the register of electors. Mm-hmm. But we cannot just remove someone
0: without the proper supporting document.
1: Exactly, because we have had several examples of persons bringing or raising objections, the person on the list claiming that they were dead, and when we checked, they are alive. Right. And if we just want to remove someone like that, if we realize an error has been made, we cannot just go put them back. So it is very much the burden of proof is on the person who is making the objection to bring proof beyond the shadow of doubt before we remove someone. Because if we do so, mm-hmm. we have to call them back in to fingerprint and all these different things to get back on.
0: Yeah, when it's not their issue why it was removed.
1: Exactly, and they could actually take us.
0: They could object and take action against you guys.
1: Yeah,
0: I get it. So I mean, we are hearing a lot of talks out there, as we would expect. You know, speculations of people trying to do different things so that you know they can tamper with information, tamper with the process whereby people who don't belong to certain constituency trying to get them registered. You know, all sort of fanciful stuff you hear out there. From the office perspective, what can you say to us that gives us the confidence, the comfort, that it is very unlikely or express to us the difficulty for any sort of tampering or so to happen with the process, so to speak?
1: And I love the word that you emphasize here with the process. It is a process. It doesn't just happen in 1 month. Mm-hmm. It doesn't happen in one instant. It's a process. It happens over time. As a matter of fact, we speak about the election cycle. So from the time an election finishes, the day after, the cycle recommences. And it involves a lot of things. But, you know, in terms of assuring the public, again, I was just indicating that you play an important role. So we urge persons to look, scrutinize the list, and to go through the list. I wish that this is not effected only at this time, but continuously, that persons look at the list, scrutinize the list, and if needs be, raise objections. But again, we want to assure the general public. So I'll just quickly say, you are responsible for checking that list. And it may be an inconvenience for someone to go to a physical site to do so, but it is very easy to go online. And we love going online nowadays. Almost everyone of a certain level of understanding pays a little online attention every day. I would say maybe at least 80% of our population, or youth and adult population, go online every day.
0: That'll be a reasonable assessment.
1: Yeah, and so I say spend 5 minutes. Go online, check your status. Mm-hmm. So you go on to peogrenada.org. You go on to search voters list. You put in your name and the surname, and you click on the select button. You would see your registration. You would see exactly where you are voting on election day. Again, let me repeat. You go onto our website, peogrenada.org. You go on to search voters list. There are two options there when you go to search voters list. You can either put in your registration number, which most of us wouldn't have off our head, or you can put in your name and surname. And once you input that, it's going to bring up your registration. It's going to bring up your name, your surname, your occupation, your address, these things. I think there are 5 different, and your registration number, I think, is going to come up. When that comes up, you would see a select button to your left hand corner. You click on that select button, and when you do so, it's going to show you exactly where you are eligible to vote. So we are urging the public to make use of that facility. If you so choose, you want to get more up to date with our legislation, you can go on that same website, peogrenada.org. You can go on to documents, and you can go on to CAP 286A, our principal document that we utilize for elections, and you can search through that those information that is gathered there, and you can learn about, for example, offenses. You may be working and you want to know what are your rights. You go from section 83 it's the offenses are from section 84, but you can go to 83 and it speaks about the right to have the prescribed amount of time to vote. I think 82 speak about no alcohol to be sold or given away, whatever, on election day. You can empower yourself with the knowledge that you need this election. What you don't want to be is the person that just beats the air and make a lot of noise, much ado, about nothing. Thank you very much. So we do want to encourage, and I saw Mikey there quickly checking his status online. So he disenfranchised a busman.
0: Yeah.
1: You know, didn't get the bus fee for him for going to that physical place and actually doing the check.
0: Right.
1: But if you so want, you can go to the physical places, as we reminded, and you can check your registration.
0: Yeah, I see my name.
1: So that's one of our 93,000 persons who saw their names.
0: Yeah,
1: and so forth. So I know for Christmas you would not be buying any other toy. You now have a toy to play with.
0: Yeah.
1: And I spent a little time on the site yesterday, and I actually went to, on that same site, constituency summary, and I actually saw that there were 93,000 few hundred persons registered. And when I looked again, I realized, and I was saying that just recently, that it seems that St. David and St. George South are playing SAS and GBSS.
0: Mm.
1: St. George South, 11,700 plus.
0: They're competing.
1: St. David, 10,700 plus.
0: Wow.
1: So they're almost neck and neck in terms of the amount of persons registered. And I believe St. John was a close third, 6,900 and something persons, bringing a total of 90-something thousand persons registered.
0: Right. So, Mr. Ferdinand, I see the phone line ringing, right? I don't want to ambush you. The only thing is I'm worried or concerned whether somebody may have a very important question that they can ask us. And with your permission, I'll want to take that call. If it's anything that is not comfortable, I'll disconnect.
1: Okay.
0: Good morning. Right. So I see somebody's trying to call. Mr. Ferdinand, we will not prepare for that, so he does not have a headphone in his ear. So if you call and you ask a question, he will not be able to hear you. I will be able to hear him, and I might be able to relate it to him. So just in case you have a very important question, we didn't cater for that, right? But I just saw that the phone was ringing. I'm going to accept the call. Just give me 1 second. Let me accept the call, and we'll see what that is about. Good morning.
2: Hello.
0: Hi, yes, good morning.
2: Hello.
0: Good morning. Speak to me over the telephone, please.
2: Great. Good morning, Mr. Mikey. My name is John Rollo, common citizen. I was rather enthused listening to the official from the PEO referring to us and advising us, as a matter of fact, as common citizens over here, that you should go onto the website and make certain searches to get information and what the hell. I did some searching some years ago, and I managed to find out that as a visually impaired person in this here country, my rights are being violated. And when I say I in this case, if I as one person's right is being violated, then all others in my condition are equally being violated. Since 2012, we presented some recommendations to the PEO. Up to now, nothing has been done. As a matter of fact, when Mr. Arthur Pierre took the office, because I had no success with the previous one Maureen, most incompetent of all that ever passed through there, Mr. Pierre took up the issue and he waited for the last moment. What I'll say, or I'll ask, to round up and not to be too tedious. Mr. Ferdinand, can you tell us why is it you all haven't taken up the issue related to the violation of the constitutional rights of the people with visual impairment to a secret ballot, sir? Can you all tell the people why? For what it's worth, thank you very much. Have a nice day, will you?
1: A loaded statement. I would duly refute what Citizen Rollo said, that one of our past supervisors, it was the most incompetent. I think all of them have brought several competencies to this process. All of them have their strengths, all of them have their weaknesses. So with due respect, I move to disagree and to have that statement struck from the records, please. Mm-hmm. In terms of the issue at hand, Citizen Rollo indicated, and he's right, when we look at the legislation, a ballot is supposed to be secret. And the legislation really, for somebody who is visually impaired, it makes provision that they either come with an assistant, whoever that assistant is, or they subject themselves to an open vote, so they can ask the presiding officer to assist them in casting their ballot. But whatever the presiding officer sees, then the other voted persons there, so the presiding officer and the agents, can see also. So that is not secrecy of ballot. And yes, Citizen Rollo has been banging the gong on behalf of every person who is so challenged, visually impaired, for quite a number of years. But I want to remind the general public, we enforce the laws. We act upon the legislation. We don't make those laws. They are made by legislators. These are the elected persons, the 15 persons in the lower house who would soon be elected. Mm-hmm. And then the 13 persons, I believe, in the upper house. That's where laws are proposed, basically. And they are debated on, and eventually they receive the assent from the Governor General.
0: Right.
1: Before it becomes law. That is where it happens. But when it happens, we can then act upon it. Now, our present supervisor has made a lot of effort to ventilate this whole process. I think he even had a conversation with Citizen Rollo. And even with the Welfare Association, the Blind Welfare Association, I believe. Mm-hmm, mm-hmm. Where we are right now is that we are looking at the legality of it, because what is being proposed, though, to the various stakeholders who have been it's been demonstrated too. They said it is workable. They like the idea, but we must make sure that we are not contravening the legislation. So I know legal guidance is being sought in this case, mm-hmm. and once we get that clearance, again, it is going to go forward. So probably yes, I agree with Citizen Rolo. For quite a number of years, he has been repeating that clarion call on behalf of every person who is visually challenged. But the buck really doesn't stop with us. It stops with the legislators. And we hope that it will be carried this election. Mm-hmm. But if not, definitely we hope come next time around, it will be accepted. But the blame, and as I said, based on where we stand, we do feel a weight of responsibility. But ultimately, we cannot do something that will be challenged and eventually thrown out.
0: Yeah, I understand that. I think well responded to. And Citizen Rolo, I'm hoping that in due course that situation would be resolved. So, Mr. Ferdinand, any final thoughts for you? I know our time here is not as extensive as we'd like for it to be. So I just want to make sure that there's time for you to discuss anything else that you came prepared to discuss.
1: So quickly, I want to say to persons, a list is coming out and a consolidated list, and we want persons to, you would have 7 days to check that list. Now, normally, be out of this election period, you have the losses anytime. But once you enter this final stretch, you have 7 days so that we can check the list. You can check the list, raise your claims and objections, and they can be ventilated before a finally revised list is produced. Also, I want to remind persons, just so on election day, remember it is from 6 in the morning until 5 in the p.m., if you enter a polling station and there is any kind of doubt as to the legitimacy of your person, there are only 2 questions that can be posed to you, mm-hmm. and no other question. Only 2 questions. One, it says, are you the same person whose name appears as Ferdinand Philip on the register of electors? Again, that is one. Are you the same person, so before the presiding officer, are you the same person whose name appears as Ferdinand Philip on the register of electors? The agents cannot ask you that, but the agents can ask the presiding officer to pose that question to you, because the presiding officer is in charge of the polling station.
0: Right.
1: So that's one question. And the second one is, have you voted here or elsewhere during this election? These are the only 2 questions they can pose to you, mm-hmm. and so forth. Somebody can watch you and say, but I find I know your face, and you sure you don't vote somewhere? This is out of place. Mm-hmm. There are only 2 questions, according to law, that you can ask, the presiding officer can ask that potential voter. Are you the same person whose name appears whatever on the register of electors? Have you voted here or elsewhere during this election? Mm-hmm. So we want persons to be aware of that, and we learn by rote. So the more we hear it, the more we get empowered. We know our rights. So if somebody mm-hmm. comes and asks you anything else out of the way, respectfully tell them no.
0: Right.
1: You're out of place.
0: Right.
1: And the final thing I want to just quickly say is that for persons who hold expired cards, yes, we urge in persons when the election is finished to go and get those cards replaced. But having an expired card does not prevent you from being able to cast your ballot. Again, having an expired card does not prevent you from being able to cast your ballot, okay? And if it's expired, still come with it on election day.
0: Okay.
1: But
0: okay.
1: Do not come with your passport. Don't come with your driver's license or your social security number from America. Do not come with that. The law makes provision for a voter's ID card and nothing else.
0: Boy, so I took a look for that?
1: Mikey has to. No, and I always make, and it's not a joke, I think it's serious, it happened in Barbados.
0: Really?
1: In Barbados, it is, and they use the term mandatory. It is an absolute must. Several years ago, I don't know if they have changed the legislation now, but several years ago, a wife and a husband had a disagreement, and over political parties.
0: And she destroyed this card?
1: No. The husband, I guess he was a loving husband, so he didn't want to do anything else. So he took the card and he tucked it between mattress and bed frame. 2 of them on the bed the morning of election. That wife looked for a card up and down. She could not find it. She could not vote until after the elections.
0: He gave it back to her.
1: And she could not vote. This would not happen in Grenada. If you don't have the card, you will still be allowed to vote. It will elongate the process a little bit.
0: Mm-hmm.
1: The questions may be posed to you. You may be asked to take an oath. But you will be allowed to vote.
0: We
1: want persons. Pass that message out. Even if you don't have that voter's ID card, you will be allowed to vote. And finally, no one is allowed to vote online. You can't cast your vote, jump on your computer. You must go to your polling station and cast your ballot.
0: Right. All right, well, interesting, Mr. Ferdinand. I know I had my card here and I can't find it. I wonder. I'll have to check up. I'll have to check my wife
1: see
0: what.
1: It's probably your wife tucked inside of the bed, also.
0: All right, well, thank you very much. And again, I appreciate you always coming out here. You are a very busy man and you still take time to come and, you know, just edify and to give us any updates that we will need. So I highly appreciate that. I look forward to the new list that's coming out. And as you said, we have 7 days to scrutinize that list.
1: Yes, once it comes out, you have 7 days.
0: All right. So I urge you people, let's remain vigilant and go check online. Tell us the website again.
1: peogrenada.org. And you can go, as I say, search voters list. You can check the constituency and you can see all where they are located.
0: Mm-hmm.
1: You can go into documents and read all of the documents there.
0: Right. All right. Well, folks, thanks again for staying to the conversation with us. I look forward to our next discourse potentially next Thursday. Take care of yourself, sir. God bless you.
1: Take care. All the best.
0: All right. So we're going to take a quick commercial break, folks. Stay with us.

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The Grenada Resilience Improvement Project, GRIP, will remedy the flooding of the Balthazar pathway with the design and construction of a new bridge. 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

0: The time now exactly 1 minute after 11. We're gonna come right back to this one. I have in the studios with me two gentlemen. They are Mr. Kyron Batiste. And Mr. Kyron Batiste, he's the chairman and president of the Kellen Batiste Foundation, Inc. And also in his company is Mr. Kenroy Batiste. He's the director of media and communication. And he's also with the Kellen Batiste Foundation, Inc. 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
1: 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Good to be back on WeFM Radio.
0: You hear that voice? That's a good voice to be sitting by me, boy. Yeah, I think we could make a good, you know what I mean? We could make a good duet.
1: Okay.
0: Say good morning one more time. Let me hear that again.
1: Good morning, Grenada.
2: Good morning, Michael. And want your DJ also.
0: Well, that could be a trial then. Whoa. Yeah. Well, good morning, gentlemen. It's really good to have you guys here. Yes. I think we have a conversation of this sort every year.
1: Yes.
0: Yeah, so again, I want to say welcome to you guys. So we are approaching the 8th annual Kellen Batiste Memorial Football Match. And that is one of the reasons why we are here. So any one of you gentlemen, you know, you can take this one and just share with us the genesis of the Kellen Batiste Foundation, Inc.
2: Yeah, sure. And Mike, before I begin, I just want to, you know, always say I'm happy to be here doing this interview here. Not oftentimes I get to sit with my brother, this personality here.
0: Yeah.
2: Award-winning anchor, news anchor.
0: Yeah.
2: I mean, I'm excited.
0: I know.
2: Right? Yeah, so I get cherish this moment here.
0: Yeah.
2: But yeah, so for Kellen, his passing, after his passing, the family decided to sit down and do something for Kellen. You know, we know his body of work, you know, the teaching moments, the mentorship, you know, the training with the young athletes. So we thought it would be fitting to do a foundation and to continue his legacy, whereby providing opportunities, meaningful opportunities for young athletes through sports, education, mm-hmm. mentorship, leadership, and most important, youth development.
0: Right. So if I can ask more specifically about Kellen, right? What would he be remembered for? What would people know about him? What, in your personal opinion, were the things that were very special about him as a person and as a footballer?
3: Yeah. Kellen was a people's person, right? He was several things, a people's person, a family man, and just a good human being who walked this earth, right? He was always about seeking other people's welfare and well-being, not just in football, but also in other aspects of life, bringing them up with him, even as he elevated himself in football and in life altogether, right? What stands out to me in terms of his personal characteristics, you're talking compassion, you're talking empathy, you're talking kindness at its very core. That was Kellen for you, right? And wherever you go, on the football field, even in competition, and in life altogether, Kellen exuded these qualities. And this is what he is going to be, he's been remembered for a great deal, apart from his professional exploits on the field, but who he was as an individual, connected to so many individuals he interacted with when he was alive. Relative to him being the professional, because, of course, former national goalkeeper of Grenada, Kellen was, and I can't, you know, not say this, he was methodical. Kellen was calculated as a goalkeeper, and Carrie could attest to that, right? We call him Carrie home and so on, just saying. So the thing is, you know, I remember at home, Kellen would be planning, let's say he's taking part in a competition maybe 2 days from now or a week from now, and he's strategizing with his board, like the play. The plan, how would he show up in the goalpost? Like, that was Kellen for you.
0: Right.
3: Very methodical, very attentive to detail relative to executing his responsibility as a goalkeeper, and just always giving his best on duty.
2: Yeah. And I want to add, I think what stood out for me is his dedication and commitment to his craft. You know, he will no days off with Kellen. He put in the work, you know, he invested in himself to get better each and every day. Going and training at 4 o'clock in the morning. I mean, in this day and age.
0: Right.
2: You know? So, yeah, so I think that stood out to me. And I took that with me in my college career. You know, when I was playing in college, you know, I remember Kellen teaching me a lot of things. So, you want to get better, you got to invest in yourself. Mm-hmm. You cannot wait for the coach to teach you everything. Mm-hmm. So it's why I carry a lot with me.
0: That's good. Yeah. That's good. And God bless your hearts for seeing the need to create the foundation. And I think it's well in place so that he's remembered, right? Yeah. And the moments that he shared on the court with people and on the field, yes. You know, that too is highlighted, you know, as often as possible. Now, as it relates to the foundation itself, can you just give us a little idea of some of his undertakings, some of his footprints, some of the various initiatives that you guys have been involved in?
2: Yeah, absolutely. So we have two signature events that the foundation puts on every year. Mm-hmm. We have a basketball training and development camp. As you know, development is at the heart of what we do.
0: Right.
2: So we do that camp every summer in Grenada. And also we have our signature match, which is Calamity's Memorial Football Match. Right. This year we partnered with LQ Sports Inc. to take a team to London, a basketball team to London. Mm-hmm. And that's an international tour. So you see that we are taking the next step in with the foundation. So we are doing a lot of great things. We have athletes on scholarship. We have a kid. We have two star athletes mm-hmm. in Akin Neredet and Inel Sim Bernard.
0: Mm.
2: Yeah, on basketball scholarship. Akin just finished his junior college, so he's looking for his next opportunity, which will be the professional ranks.
0: Right,
2: for
0: right.
2: Him. Inel is still at the Division I level, the highest level of college basketball in the U.S. Amazingly, amazingly talented, like from Grenville. I mean, we would have so much breaking news with this kid. I'm so excited for what lies ahead for this kid.
0: Right.
2: But yeah. So we've been doing a lot. We want to partner with other, you know, clubs and associations to do more for Grenada. Mm-hmm. The young athletes need a platform so they can showcase their skills and talent.
0: You're so right. And to meet like-minded people as well. Like, mm-hmm. I think you when you did, there was a match you guys did, or something, no, the training, yeah. And you guys brought in some.
2: Right. Mm-hmm. Yeah. We are big on having elite coaches, mm-hmm. because you know a kid can make a decision whether he's going to play a sport or not based on training. Eh?
0: Yeah,
2: you have to have good coaches and more important, more qualified coaches. Mm-hmm. So we tend to focus a lot on international coaches who are qualified mm-hmm. in the craft to do what they do. So mm-hmm. we brought in, you know, you had former NBA players and coaches that train NBA players also. Mm-hmm. Yeah. We look for the best and the brightest in what we do.
4: Yes, mm-hmm. At the Kellan Batiste Foundation Inc., we focus on athletics, football, and basketball.
0: Right.
4: It's the sport and disciplines. And the thing is, whenever we put in an event, whether it's the basketball camp or the memorial event such as Saturday coming, we are always scouting for who's next to be mm-hmm. elevated, our mm-hmm. young people. Right. And this man right here, I like to coin him as Karen Batiste, a.k.a. the Scout Master, because he is always scouting for new talent to see how he can bring them up for the next big opportunity.
2: Mm-hmm. Mm-hmm. Yeah.
0: Yeah, that's good. That's good. That's mm-hmm. good. So you now that you mention it, coming this Saturday is the annual Kellan Batiste Memorial Football Match.
2: Yes.
0: You want to tell us a little bit more about that?
4: Yes. So Saturday, the 10th of October 2026, for the very first time, we are taking the memorial event to Big Parish St. Andrew. It's a first, right, mm-hmm, for the foundation, mm-hmm. right? And, of course, the event will get on the way at 4 in the afternoon with an opening ceremony, 4 to 5. And after that, 5 p.m. kickoff, of course, will happen. The first match of the day will happen. And the first match is being dubbed the Youth Showdown. Yep, it is going to be a big spectacle.
0: That's interesting.
4: Between Queen's Park Rangers U15 and Paradise U15. That's a whole spectacle by itself, or Youth in Action. The second match is called the Club Contest. And that's a showdown, literally, as well. Another bang, I like to say, between Grand Mall Generals and Real Old Men FC. All right, that's the Club Contest, match 2. And the third and final match, the big one, the feature match, Kellan Batiste Select 11 versus Just Brand St. Andrew.
0: Wow.
4: So these are the three games on the day. Of course, a lot of I's to dot, a lot of T's to cross, logistics to be executed, but no doubt, St. Andrew, we're coming. Big Parish, we're coming.
0: And St. Andrew, they support football big time.
2: Yes, absolutely. So that's the reason why we took it to St. Andrew's this year, because St. Andrew's is a football community mm-hmm. that comes out.
0: Mm-hmm, mm-hmm.
2: Right? And in this year's event, we have two teams from that area. The home team in the senior match, Just Brand St. Andrew's, and then Paradise on the 15th. So I see the parents coming to support the kids.
0: Yes.
2: And then the whole community comes to support Just Brand St. Andrew's.
0: Yeah.
2: So because Kelon team have been winning this thing for the last 4 or 5 years, and they started talking, though, it's time for a new champion.
0: Yes.
2: Right? So let's see what Josh Brunson Andrews brings on Saturday.
0: Yeah.
2: We excited, man. We excited.
0: Yeah. Well, I would imagine. And you know what? Like Kenroy said that you're always scouting.
2: Yeah.
0: I'm pretty sure you live there with a couple names on your list.
2: Absolutely.
0: Yeah.
2: That's always a goal to help these young athletes, you know, get to the next level, you know, give them opportunities so they can, you know, look forward to and give them dreams and hope. Mm-hmm. Right? Because listen, it takes one person to believe in one kid. When you believe in a kid, great things can happen.
0: Yeah.
2: History can be created.
0: Yeah. Some of us, we don't appreciate that, you know. Yeah. We see the children, we see them play, and, you know, we don't think of it too deeply. We see it as another match and so on. But if you can, because I'm pretty sure that I can, you might be doing a lot of heavy lifting.
2: Right.
0: Yeah, I see even my brother here is starting to grow some muscle, so I'm sure he's doing some heavy lifting there.
2: Yeah.
0: But how can we help more? I mean, parents can support more. Parents can send the children out to training. The business community can help with the uniforms and so on. Maybe they are doing that. But how can we help you more?
2: So from the parents' perspective, right, they have to be present for your kid. You have to be there for your kid. When a kid see, I remember when I was playing in college, I look up in the stands, there's no one there for me. It was just me alone playing with, you know, the American guy. I was the only Grenadian on the basketball team.
0: Mm.
2: And I felt lonely.
0: Yeah.
2: No one to support me, right? So
0: yeah.
2: I think being there for your kid is very important. But also understanding what our vision is, you know, how does this help Grenada? How does it help young athletes develop? And focusing on development, number one, because I was introduced to Ignace Bernard through Coach Paul McIntyre. And no one believed in this kid, right? He kept saying, you know, I want to do this, right? But no one believed in it. When I saw this guy, I'm like, all this kid needed someone to push him forward,
0: mm-hmm.
2: and he'll be fine.
0: Mm-hmm.
2: No, this kid is playing Division I basketball at the highest level in the U.S.
0: Wow.
2: That's the highest level. So, like I said, it takes one person to just believe in one kid.
0: Yeah.
2: But in terms of the business community, they need to understand what the vision is and the goal,
0: mm-hmm.
2: and just be a part of what we do.
0: Right.
5: Yeah.
0: So what's that big dream of the foundation? What 10 years down the line, what are you hoping to have accomplished by then?
2: Well, absolutely. I mean, I want to have. We love to have, you know, in athletes on national stage. For example, because again, Ignace Bernard, our goal with him is for him to become an NBA caliber player. That's our goal with him, and to play at the highest level of basketball, right? We love to have more athletes doing that and putting Grenada out there, because Kirani, Anderson, and Lindon can do only so much.
0: Mm-hmm, mm-hmm,
2: only so
0: mm-hmm,
2: much.
0: Mm-hmm.
2: Kirani is a very good friend of mine. He advises me on a lot of things, right? So when I have, you know, my athletes, you know, talk to him, he talks to them and encourages them to do great things. So
0: mm-hmm.
2: I think it's time that we start looking at emerging talents.
0: Yeah.
2: Like I said, Kirani and those three Olympians gonna one day hang up.
0: Mm-hmm, mm-hmm, mm-hmm.
2: Yeah.
0: Is it too late for anybody to come on board? It's Saturday. I mean, the event is Saturday. But what can anybody do, or the business community or individuals mm-hmm. do to support the event
5: right.
0: on Saturday itself? What can we do?
5: Yes, it all begins with a conversation, and it's not too late at all. So whether you are a private person or you run a business organization or you want to partner with us, we welcome that. Our channels are open. So let's begin with a conversation. 440-5277.
0: Mm-hmm.
5: Or 403-0288. It's all about collaboration. You know, there's mm-hmm. immense power in collaboration.
0: Yes.
5: And what I can say to you, Michael, over the years, the business community has been doing well with us in terms of partnering, extending themselves, seeing the vision and the mission of the foundation and saying, listen, I want to be part of this excitement.
0: Yep.
5: I want to be part of this elevation.
0: Mm-hmm.
5: So they've been playing their part, but
0: right.
5: we welcome more
0: right.
5: support, because the more support we get, the more we can do for the nation's young people.
0: Yeah, and this whole initiative is purpose-driven. You didn't think of a good business idea and come up with that.
2: No.
0: You know, there's a foundation for it. There's a legacy here that you guys are trying to upkeep.
2: Correct.
0: And in doing so, everything that you do is meticulously done.
2: Yes.
0: You know, it's not just to put on a big show, a big this. You want to do it right, with quality, with class, that will reflect what you're doing here with the foundation in the name of Mr. Batiste.
5: Right? I'm glad you said that, because one of the tenets of this organization, the foundation specifically, is the pursuit of excellence.
0: Yeah.
5: Everything we do, every event we organize, every initiative we undertake has to be painted with excellence.
0: Yeah.
5: And the second tenet is accountability.
0: Mm-hmm.
5: When you provide your support as a, as an individual or a member of the business community, every cent is accounted for.
0: Mm-hmm.
5: And it goes exactly where it is intended to support.
0: Mm-hmm.
5: So professionalism is another one. These three tenets: professionalism, excellence, and accountability. We take all three very seriously at the Kellan Batiste Foundation, Inc.
2: Yeah, and also want to add a few things here. You know, we have some very loyal sponsors.
5: Yes.
2: Of course, the Kellan Batiste Sports Supplies, you know, is a platinum sponsor of this event. We have Granville Credit Union, Granville Corporate Credit Union, who always support us, man.
0: Yeah.
2: I can't thank them enough. We have Bottling Company, we have Communal Cooperative Credit Union, we have Country Coal Store, we have Cooperative Bank, so much to name. And these sponsors are our loyal sponsors. We can go to them for or two events, and they never tell us, well, we did one already, or it's too much.
0: Yes,
2: they'll
0: yes.
2: find a way, even though they'll find a way to give something to help advance our mission and goals.
0: And that is good.
2: And I just name a few. There are more. Just name a few. Right. The ones that, you know, very loyal. Yeah.
0: Yes.
2: Yeah.
0: Right. So
2: And also Carrie Brewery. You can't forget Carrie Brewery.
5: Yes.
2: Always with us.
0: Mm-hmm.
2: Yeah. Even always with us. Yeah.
5: Yes.
0: Okay. Well, good. I'm happy that they see the need to support. And just before you run off, I want to make sure that we get the dates and the times again. So if you could just tell me once more what time, where it's going to be, where the event is going to be happening, and the times and what to expect. Just briefly, just in case anybody just joining the conversation so
5: yes,
0: they can capture.
5: Absolutely. So mark the date, still not late at all to mark the date, and be there with us. So this Saturday, the 10th of October, 2026, Big Paris St. Andrew, we're coming to Progress Park. Yep, the Kellan Batiste Memorial Football Match, of course, with two exhibition matches. And, of course, we're talking opening ceremony from 4 in the afternoon. And the kickoff time, of course, is set for 5 in the afternoon. And we're there until midnight.
0: Mm.
5: And I should mention here that the event is free to enter.
0: Right.
5: Yeah, we're not collecting receipts at all.
2: Free to enter.
5: And it's a family-friendly event.
0: Right.
2: Yeah. Also, looking at the roster, you can see the, you know, the quality of the roster and the legends there. We have Ricky Curry Charles, the Modest Brothers, Brian Benjamin, Nigel Bishop, even the president of the GFA, Marlon Glee, will be playing this year.
0: Yeah.
2: So the quality of the standard is there.
0: Yes. Right.
2: And I know this is going to be a great game because people want to see if these players are still good.
5: Yeah.
2: Can they play ball still?
0: Yeah.
2: But they were the guys that were able to, you know, dress with Kellan, you know, put on that green uniform and, you know how to compete in tough conditions, you know. So these are the guys that we bring back to play in Kellan's team.
5: Because a lot of them played with and against Kellan back in his heyday.
0: Yeah. Yeah.
5: So, of course, ex-nationals and so on. So we're so delighted to have them.
2: Yeah. Yeah. And we will introduce our two star athletes at the event, Inel Simlana and Akinye Redhead, and we'll talk to them, you know, about the journey and so forth. So
0: good.
2: Gonna be excited.
0: So they're gonna tell a story.
2: Yeah. Akinde is here. Inel is in the U.S., but hopefully we can get him on Zoom. If not, I'll talk to his story.
0: Okay. Well, good stuff, and I appreciate you guys coming. I'm excited for you guys. Trust me, I am excited, and I look forward to bigger and great things in the future for the foundation. So, any just final thoughts?
5: Mm-hmm. Come out on Saturday. That's all I can say. Come out on Saturday. It's a family-friendly event. Progress Park. Kellan Batiste Memorial Football Match, y'all, it's here yet again. In 2026, it's here. And we are just excited to bring this event to St. Andrew, because why St. Andrew? Just to sum up briefly, Kellan used to play a lot of football in St. Andrew for Club GBSS, right? And he used to play against teams like SAFL and Paradise. So St. Andrew is very special to Kellan and, of course, to the foundation. So we must be in St. Andrew in 2026.
2: Yeah. I would say come see the legends, support the youth, experience the rivalry.
0: I like that. That's a nice tagline there.
2: Yeah.
0: All right.
2: Yeah, you can buy that.
0: We'll talk about it. Well, gentlemen, thank you so much for being here. And I really do wish that you guys have a very successful event on Saturday. And to the general public, thank you very much for staying and being a part of this conversation with us. We've been speaking there with Mr. Kenroy Batiste. He is the chairman and president of the Kellan Batiste Foundation, Inc. Kyron, sorry, not
2: I know all K's. All, no,
0: listen, it's Kyron, Kenroy, yeah, and Kellon. Those yes. names, they mix me up. I look at them and it still mixes me up, right? So again, Kyron Batiste, he's the chairman and the president of the Kellon Batiste Foundation, Inc. And Kenroy Batiste is the director of media and communication for the Kellon Batiste Foundation, Inc.
2: Yes,
0: thanks again, gentlemen.
2: Thank
0: and you.
2: You
0: have a good rest of your day.
2: Thank you very
0: and
2: much.
0: Enjoy your weekend.
2: Thank you, EFM. Thank you, Michael.
0: All right. So, folks, we are taking a quick commercial break. Keep it locked. We'll be back shortly. We got some great vibe on the other side of the break for you. Stay with us.
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0: The National Celebrations Committee extend an invitation to one and all to be a part of the annual October 19th National Heroes Day commemoration at the National Heroes and Heritage Park, Grandin, St. George, guided by the theme, They Laid the Foundation. 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

0: we're through to this.
1: Yes, I want to say thanks to the ladies on the court, boy. They send me a muscle lunch for us. Thank you guys very, very, very, very much. We appreciate you. Yeah.
0: Not easy.

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The management and staff of the Art and Spice Gallery thank you for your patronage over the years. Friends, Michael Hutchinson Karaoke, we are going to be at Prickly Bay Marina tonight as we are normally there every Thursday night. The action starts at 7 p.m. Come on down and enjoy with your friends, your family. Don't worry about rain or anything of that sort. The place is big enough, nicely covered. And the only thing rain could stop is cricket, so them say, right? So come on down, even though you might see a little shower. Don't worry about it, alright? The vibe's still gonna be there. It's gonna be nice just the same. So come on out with your friends, your family, your co-workers, whomever. Come on, relax. It's Dollar Wing. Come on, chill out, sing some songs, and enjoy yourself now. As you know, we've been saying that Grenada Forest is home to two species from nowhere else in the world. That's the Grenada Dove and the Grenada Frog. Both are critically endangered and both need your help to be counted. You can join the GAEA Conservation Network for a Grenada Dove Walk. That's happening on October 17th and 18th at 6 a.m. Or you can do so for the Grenada Frog Night Walk on October 24th at 6 p.m. That's taking place at Granite Tang. Learn about them, learn about the calls, and see the habitats, and be a part of the count. To register, you can contact Akira Charles at the GAEA Conservation Network on time.

So October, they say, is Wester Hall month, and the Wester Hall Rum team will be out and about across Grenada all month. And here are some locations where you can find them. On Mondays, Rum and Rhythm, Bohemian Heights. That's in Mongello from 6 p.m. to 10 p.m. So that's October 12th, 19th, and 26th. On Wednesdays, they're going to be at Karaoke. Either at One Love Restaurant and Bar, that's in True Blue, from 6 to 10. As well as Dockside Restaurant and Bar, Clarkscote Bay, on the 14th to 21st and 28th. You can look out for them there, right? They're also going to be at Mel's Bar on Wednesdays from 4 p.m. Mel's Bar is in Woodlands. So look out for the team, the Wester Hall Rum team. They say October is Wester Hall month. And Digicel, they're turning 23 and you can win $2,300 with Digi Bingo. Activate a qualifying prepaid plan, sign up for postpaid or get Digi Duo to earn your bingo cards. Then tune in on November 1st at 3 p.m. and play to win. Yeah. Yeah, that little cash will come in handy for somebody, boy.

0: singer, me.
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And if you're having a party or whatever the special occasion might be, could be a baby shower, a graduation, a dinner, then you might want to deck off your place, make it look good. You can call the party supplies people or WhatsApp them on telephone number 406-6699. They'll have everything that you'll need there. They'll have the tablecloths, the table runners, the chair covers, the napkins, the cutlery, and a whole lot more, even to match your decor. 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

0: Ministry of Agriculture, Lands and Forestry, in collaboration with the Ministry of Finance, they wish to invite farmers, fishers, technical and policy makers or officers and other stakeholders to a budget consultation for the agriculture and fisheries sectors. That's going to be taking place today, 2 p.m. at Papa D's in Maryborough. And the consultation will provide an opportunity for stakeholders to review current process or progresses made, identify priority areas, and make recommendations for consideration in the upcoming national budget. Farmers, fishers, and other relevant stakeholders, you're encouraged to attend and to share your views as the ministry works to ensure that its budget proposals are aligned with the national development priorities and the needs of the agriculture and fisheries sectors. The Ministry of Agriculture, Lands and Forestries and the Ministry of Finance look forward to your participation.
1: Protocol, we have 100.

Again, I am extending an open invitation to all representatives. Yeah, you have a platform, you have my time. Yeah, reach out, let's see if we can get a schedule on for you so that we can sit and we can talk about your plans for your constituency. You know, let's be real, this is not about just campaigning. Let's get down into, you know, what are your visions for the constituency? Let's just, that's real talk, you know. No banter, not like that. Let's just have a sensible and adult conversation about your plans for your constituency. It's an open invitation to all parties, right? So whether it's NMP, whether it's NDC, whether it's DPM or whoever other party that is existing that is out there, you have a platform where we can come and we can have that conversation. It's going to happen between 9 and 1 p.m. Of course, it's my shift, so you can call me, 416-8337. Or you can call one of the administrators on the regular number, 440-4933, and let's get that schedule set up. Let's talk about your plans, all right? Most of the talking will be you and not so much me. We really want to hear from you from the depths of your heart. What's your vision? And let's kind of talk through that a little bit, all right? They are nobody, don't be shy. 416-8337, again, that's my number. Let your politicians or your representative know.

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0: The luncheon edition for today, Thursday, 8th October 2026. CARICOM mission to observe Grenada's November 5, 2026 general election. The Grenada Ports Authority, GPA, and the Grenada Technical and Allied Workers Union sign a collective bargaining agreement. ECCB Office of Financial Conduct formally begin operations October 15. The 10th meeting of the OECS Council of Ministers responsible for human and social development begins today. Russian-Ukrainian conflict continues unabated with latest attack on Ukraine, killing 30 and injuring 18. GFA Beacon Insurance Primary Schools Football Competition 2026 launched. 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

0: And now the details. We have word that CARICOM mission is due to observe general elections here November 5, 2026. This is in response to an invitation sent out to the regional body by Prime Minister Deacon Mitchell. He has also invited the OAS observer mission. CARICOM has accepted the invitation and confirmed that arrangements are underway to deploy the observation mission. The mission will provide an independent, impartial assessment of the election preparations and proceedings to build transparency and public confidence. Voter and civic registration officer at the Grenada Parliamentary Elections Office, Ferdinand Phillips, says things are going ahead smoothly in the run-up to Grenada's polls.
1: I would say that it is indeed progressing as expected. We are at what the point you call it when all is said and done. All of the hype circulating around the issue of the writ and the calling of date, these things are out of the way. And right now, the office is dedicatedly at work seeking to get all of the registration applications that came in for the last 2-3 weeks, get them processed, get these cards produced. We are also working simultaneously at actually producing a physical list, which will also be available online. We are reminding the candidates, potential candidates, because no matter who they were, the 15 elected persons, they are no longer MPs, members of parliament. And so all of these persons are being urged to get their things in place, because when nomination day comes, that 3-hour period, they must have met the requirements. Otherwise, their names are not going to be on the ballot. So we have our ballot papers. The ink is almost here. All of the necessary infrastructural work is being completed, and they will be. In a nutshell, I would say things are going as expected.
0: Voter and civic registration officer at the Grenada Parlementary Elections Office, Ferdinand Phillip. We'll have more from him in a subsequent newscast. It's been reported that the ECCB Office of Financial Conduct, formally accepting consumer complaints, will start operations on the 15th of this month. The office was officially launched recently with head of the ECCB, Timothy Entwine, indicating that a sound financial system requires more than a strong financial institution. He says it requires trust.
2: Trust in our institutions, trust in our systems, and trust that when people engage with our financial system, they will be treated fairly and with dignity and respect. The launch of the Office of Financial Conduct helps us to strengthen that dimension of our financial system. It was 6 months ago to the day that we launched a new strategic plan, the Big Push, Collective Action for Shared Prosperity in the ECCU. And one of the things we said we would do in this plan is the launch of the Office of Financial Conduct.
0: ECCB Governor Timothy Entwine, in his message at the launch, he further stressed that the protection of people must continue to evolve. This as well as putting people first, and that protecting people is a shared responsibility.
2: We believe people should understand the products and services they use and what these services cost. They should receive clear and accurate information. They should be treated fairly and respectfully. And when they believe something is wrong or has gone wrong, they should have a credible and accessible avenue through which their concerns can be heard and addressed. The Office of Financial Conduct, therefore, gives practical expression to our central bank's commitment to put people first.
0: ECCB Governor Grenada's Timothy Entwine. The Grenada Tourism Authority set to launch what's labeled Pure Experiences, a curated collection of locally operated tours and activities across the Tri-Island State. The program speaks of a distinct marketing identity to help visitors discover the destination through its people, culture, and natural environment. Donisha Alexander has more.
3: Pure Experiences aim to strengthen experience-led tourism by creating greater visibility and promotional opportunities for local operators. 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She goes further to state that local guides, artisans, and community enterprises bring knowledge and skills that enrich the visitor experience. 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Its proposed scope spans culture and heritage, culinary experiences, nature and adventure, marine activities, wellness, arts and craft, agriculture, and community-led experiences. Chief Marketing Officer Tonya Charles explains for the experience-led traveler, choosing what to do is an important part of choosing where to go, and peer experiences will help present the range of activities available more clearly. Donisha Alexander reporting for WFM News.
0: Word from the RGPF shows that a 19-year-old man, Rondell Bob of Mountain St. Andrew, has been charged with the offense of capital murder. He is accused of unlawfully causing the death of 25-year-old Francis Rennie of Pearls, St. Andrew, by unlawful harm. The charge stems from a series of stabbing incidents which occurred on Sunday, 12th July 2026, at La Fillette's Jab Lounge. Mr. Bob was initially charged with the offense of dangerous harm following the incident. However, following the death of Mr. Rennie, the charge was upgraded to non-capital murder. He made his first court appearance yesterday, Wednesday, 7th October, at the Grenville Magistrates Court. He's been remanded to His Majesty's prison. In another release from the police, Wilson Julian, a 45-year-old farmer of Coast Guard St. Mark, has been charged with the offense of damage to property. He is accused of intentionally and unlawfully causing damage to items valued at $2,595.71, the property of the government of Grenada. The charge stems from the vandalism of the toilet facility at Coast Guard St. Mark. Mr. Julian is due to make his first court appearance sometime today, Thursday, 8th October 2026, at the Guelph Magistrates Court. The Grenada Ports Authority, GPA, and the Grenada Technical and Allied Workers Union, GTAU, yesterday signed a collective bargaining agreement that takes into account pilots, middle managers, and workers at the St. George's bus terminus. The agreements provide for salary increases and improvements in fringe benefits and represent a significant achievement in advancing sound industrial relations through constructive social dialogue and collective bargaining. Representing the Grenada Ports Authority at the signing ceremony were General Manager Franklin Redhead, Human Resource Manager Stephanie Gordon, Human Resources Consultant Bernard Antoine, and Industrial Relations Consultant Cyrus Griffith. The Grenada Technical and Allied Workers Union was represented by Troy Hassel, Sean Salhab, Clint Stephen, Luan McMillan, and Alice Regis. The signing ceremony was officially witnessed by the Labour Commissioner, Sparkle Grenade Courtney. The division commends both parties for their collaborative approach and notes that a successful conclusion of the agreements augurs well for the industrial relations climate in Grenada. A reminder that you are tuned into the Luncheon Edition, coming to you in association with Courts Grenada Limited, Shelter Solutions Incorporated, and Western Union, moving money for better.
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0: Continuing the luncheon edition, the 10th meeting of the OECS Council of Ministers responsible for human and social development convenes in St. Vincent and the Grenadines today. The two-day affair under the theme Advancing Social Protection in the OECS Policy, Practice and Learning brings together OECS ministers and senior officials from across the sub-region. This is to advance regional cooperation on social protection, social inclusion, and human development. The OECS is seeking to strengthen collective approaches to building more responsive, inclusive, and resilient social protection systems. Meetings in this regard usually tend to issue that directly affect the well-being and quality of life of people across the Eastern Caribbean, particularly with the aim of supporting vulnerable populations. The Caribbean Development Bank, CDB, is said to have increased its engagement in aviation safety in view of its financing of public sector air transport, and officials from its borrowing member countries to the third Global Forum on Aviation Safety held in Guyana late last month. On that occasion, several agreements were signed, especially between Guyana and Greece and Guyana and France. The event sought to advance regional oversight and exploring how regional bodies can boost safety and accident investigation. It has financed public sector air transport officials from the borrowing member countries to attend the third Global Forum on Aviation Safety. Discussion was also centered on economics of aviation safety, outlining funding mechanisms for regional networks and strategies to combat brain drain by retaining skilled air traffic controllers, avionics engineers, and mechanics. Discussions also highlighted practical frameworks for legislative amendments and delegating statutory oversight tasks across sovereign air boundaries. Further afield, there's still a great measure of uncertainty as to whether the Ukrainian-Russia conflict could end anytime soon, because the fighting goes on unabated. The latest is that 30 people have been killed and at least 18 injured as a result of Russian strikes in eastern Ukraine. It included an attack on a public bus as an intensive pre-winter wave of attacks continued.
1: This morning, a public city bus was hit by a glide bomb in the frontline city of Kramatorsk. This is a city that has been, as many would say, undergoing a slow death, really, over the last several weeks. It's becoming increasingly targeted by Russian attacks as these drones continue to extend their range, targeting civilians in the area. Just today, the regional governor, after this attack that killed 30 people, injured another 18, he has said that they will suspend public transport into that city. Now, railway systems, the public rail system stopped coming to Kramatorsk just around this time last year, to give you an idea of how authorities have been scaling back the public transportation, city services in that city. Almost all roads in that area are covered with drone netting, for example. But this is truly a big services in that city. Almost all roads in that area are covered with drone netting, for example. But this is

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0: And taking a look at tonight in sports, the ball for the GFA Beacon Insurance Primary School's football competition 2026 gets rolling October 14. It runs for approximately 2 months. A total of 54 schools will participate in the boys' competition, while 51 schools will compete in the girls' league, inclusive of Carriacou and Pity Martinique. The title sponsor for this year's competition is Beacon Insurance, where Jenny Burton is the senior manager. She says the competition is a follow-up to last year's launch, giving kids structured competition early to build skills, teamwork, discipline, and confidence.
1: These are qualities that help shape strong individuals and stronger communities. As a company, Beacon believes in making meaningful investments that create lasting impact. Our decision to become the title sponsor of this competition was driven by the opportunity to support an initiative that reaches children throughout Grenada, Carriacou, and Pity Martinique, and encourages positive engagement both on and off the field. We recognize that behind every participating student are parents, teachers, coaches, and volunteers who dedicate their time and energy to helping you as young athletes develop.
0: Jenny Burton, senior manager at Beacon Insurance. GFA President Marlon Glean says the competition is the first step on the pathway for promising players to get spotted for the association's TDS program, which accommodates under 13 and under 16 players. It allows training 3 times per week, which feeds into national teams.
2: So our national teams are going far and wide to play in competition. This should be your goal, to represent Grenada in some far country somewhere around the globe. Once upon a time, Grenada played football in the Windward Islands. We played against Dominica and St. Lucia and St. Vincent. Today, we're playing in Africa, in Europe. Our men's team played in Rwanda recently. Our men's team also played in Spain. You have an opportunity to start now to get into that position to play on a national team and wear the Grenadian colors in Africa and in Europe and in Asia.
0: GFA President Marlon Glean. Chief Education Officer Dr. Diane Abel Jeffrey reaffirms the ministry's support in strengthening grassroots football across Grenada, Carriacou, and Pity Martinique.
3: Represent your school well. Football is teamwork. So always remember that you are working as a team. Some of you may go on to become national footballers.

0: We certainly hope that that will happen. And I believe that some of you from here would definitely become national footballers. I congratulate the Grenada Football Association and all the partners on the launch of the GFA Beacon Insurance Primary School football competition. 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
1: Chief Education Officer Diane Abel and Jeffrey. Now for a look at the weather. Expected to be partly cloudy with light to moderate showers during cloudy spells. Today's maximum temperature recorded 32 degrees Celsius. Tonight's minimum 25.5. Wind easterly to southeasterly at 8 to 18 miles per hour, gusting higher with showers, sea slight with waves up to 4 feet in open waters. Tides are currently low and will be high at around 2:30 this afternoon and low again. The Russian-Ukrainian conflict continues unabated, with latest attack on Ukraine killing 30 and injuring 18. GFA Beacon Insurance Primary School's football competition 2026 launched. And that brings us to the end of the luncheon edition of News on WFM for today, Thursday, the 8th day of October 2026. It came to you compliments, Courts Grenada Limited, Shelter Solutions Incorporated, and Western Union, Moving Money for Better. The luncheon edition, together with sports and the weather. 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I'm Selwyn Noel, thanking you very much for listening. 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

So I gotta say shout out to one of my brethren, boy, Easy Shirley. Happy you're strong, my soldier. Keep it together. Stay focused on these dreams, yeah? Until tomorrow, God's will, same time, same place, on the nation's number one, WFM 93.3, 93.9.

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1: strong, so strong. 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For more info, call 453-2839

0: 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The new national party. 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

advance, 29 minutes on to 3 o'clock right here on We FM for today, Thursday, the 8th of October. Yep. And just to remind you folks, in case you're checking, Spice Isle Pharmacy, they are closed just to allow staff to attend the funeral today. However, now our business operations will resume tomorrow, God willing, from 10 o'clock in the morning until 4 in the afternoon. That's Spice Isle Pharmacy, Brother Mayor's Pharmacy. So please take note. And we're still inside GOYY Guam St. John. Yep. All reef making, gift wrapping, souvenirs, liquor, goods and much more. You will find that at G&A Trading.

0: continuar um 8 boy. Eu acho que é um 5. Yeah, the PFTH. You know the H's means heavy. Can you imagine? I to pull up a little bit more just to make you pass, you know, one room. Anyway, folks, we need to remind us, I was telling you before we got an important call, even thinking about all the wreath making, the gift wrapping, souvenirs, and much more, you'll find at a J&A Trading Enterprise inside GOY where Guav St. John. 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And the management and staff of Art and Spice Gallery, they would like to thank you for your patronage over the years. Mind you, folks, Christmas is fast approaching, and once you go at G&A Enterprise, that Miss Annette inside Guav St. John, boy, you're getting value for your money, quality stuff too. You're looking for groceries, they have that. And as you mentioned, the Art and Spice Gallery that was located, you are looking to find some of the items right at the same venue that's opposite the gas station inside GOYY. And talking about the staff, boy, we papa, excellent staff, you know, they are very professional, customer friendly. Yeah, there are some nice people. I have to bring you, you must go by G&A Enterprise, man. Yeah, man. Yeah, man, good people there. There are some nice staff. Our partner, they, I can't remember him, but I was calling him Bro. And the owner, Miss Annette, nice lady, boy. And she has some wonderful staff there. We have Miss Tika. The name speaks for itself. Miss Rhonda Tika. And I have a nice family member there, Hazel. Oh, good. And the others, and them, GP, no? Good people, good people. Yeah, good people, good people. Just as my partner up inside, in Waltham up there, Mr. Wobi. You ever come across the Senate, boy? Yeah, Mr. Wobi, Mr. Modest, he's a good man. You don't make barbecue, boy. The secret in the sauce. Yeah, when you're eating the barbecue chicken, you just dribble, you know. Yeah, boy. They are sweet. Mr. Wobi and Miss Calistra Francis, Miss Madam Wobi. Yeah, there are people on them up there too. Good people, good people. You never come to Waltham yet, no? Jimmy, three quarter of your life already gone. Where the hell wrong with you, boy? Waltham is a nice place, you know. Especially when the sun's setting, man, and you're seeing, Suki, Suki. You hear good people up there? Go ahead, you know, bad self. When I get bigger to be like you. Folks, you know who talking there, though? That's Jimmy, you know. That's when I talk about Milone and the heavy rollers, that's Jimmy and Shotleg, you know. These two, Lord. Anyway. Boy, I do all yourself, boy. I find putting on a few ounces. I mind your business a fat, a fast. Your mind rest.
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us. We're going to say good afternoon to each and every one of you guys locking it up, man. 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Lovely Thursday. Not a hot day ingredient ever, yeah. Well, don't forget to, if you're enjoying cold weather right now, come to the Spice. 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

in this convent garden party, boy. It's a school event, eh? 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That's a school event. 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
2: The community of Balthazar boasts a rich heritage as a great river which flows through the community. 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With a population of almost 500, Balthazar is home to many, the heart of the family. For years, the Great River has been a force of nature to be reckoned with during the rainy season. The Balthazar River is synonymous with bursting its banks with an overflow into the main road during torrential rainfall. These flooding experiences beckons the need for a new flood mitigation at the Balthazar Bridge. The Grenada Resilience Improvement Project, GRIP, will remedy the flooding of the Balthazar Pathway with the design and construction of a new bridge. With this new bridge, the mitigation of flooding is the main focus, reducing likelihood of loss of lives and damages to properties, bringing increased land preservation and ensuring safety of bridge users in Balthazar. Visible development, sustainable communities. Grenada Resilience Improvement Project, GRIP, is an initiative of the Government of Grenada funded by the World Bank.

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1: The National Celebrations Committee extend an invitation to one and all to be a part of the annual October 19th National Heroes Day commemoration at the National Heroes and Heritage Park, Grandland, St. George, guided by the theme, They Laid the Foundation. We carry the legacy. 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Remember the date, October 19th, 3 p.m., National Heroes Day commemoration at the National Heroes and Heritage Park, Grandland, St. George. 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

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Charged with the responsibility of regulating the services provided by Greenlink and Nawassa, guiding and implementing renewable energy programs, ensuring the rate consumers pay for electricity and water is reasonable, and ensuring your utility concerns are voiced. Want to learn more about what we do? 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The Public Utilities Regulatory Commission, protecting your interests.

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Car Commission to observe Grenada's November 5th general election. Grenada's Attorney General assures Grenadians that High Court claims concerning the electoral process are being addressed appropriately. ACCB Office of Financial Conduct to formally begin operations October 15th. Dominica Prime Minister Roosevelt Skerritt urges Caribbean artists to emulate the mighty sparrow. And United Nations warns El Nino to intensify peaking in December. It's a primetime edition of the news on WeFM for Thursday, 8th October 2026. Details of these stories and more, plus a look at sports and the weather straight ahead. First segment of the news comes to you compliments Quartz Grenada Limited, Shelter Solutions Incorporated, Western Union, Moving Money for Better, and Intellian Group, Live Well Financially.

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0: Welcome back and good afternoon with the news in detail. I am Sheena Philip Lynch. We have word that a CAR commission is due to observe general elections here on November 5th, 2026. This is in response to an invitation sent out to the regional body by Prime Minister Deacon Mitchell. He has also invited an OAS observer mission. CARCOM has accepted the invitation and confirmed that arrangements are underway to deploy the observation mission. The mission will provide an independent, impartial assessment of the election preparations and proceedings to build transparency and public confidence. Voter and Civic Registration Officer at the Grenada Parliamentary Elections Office, Ferdinand Philip, in an interview with the WFM Newsroom, says things are going ahead smoothly in the run-up to general elections.
1: I would say that it is indeed progressing as expected. We are at what the point you call it when all is said and done. All of the hype circulating around the issue of the writ and the calling of date, these things are out of the way, and right now the office is dedicatedly at work seeking to get all of the registration applications that came in for the last 2-3 weeks, get them processed, get these cards produced. We are also working simultaneously at actually producing a physical list, which will also be available online. We are reminding the candidates, potential candidates, because no matter who they were, the 15 elected persons, they are no longer MPs, members of parliament. And so all of these persons are being urged to get their things in place, because when nomination day comes, that 3-hour period, they must have met the requirements. Otherwise, their names are not going to be on the ballot. So we have our ballot papers. The ink is almost here. All of the necessary infrastructural work is being completed, and they will be. In a nutshell, I would say things are going as expected.
0: Voter and Civic Registration Officer at the Grenada Parliamentary Elections Office of Ferdinand Philip. Meanwhile, Attorney General Senator Claudette Joseph says her office is appropriately addressing a high court claim challenging certain aspects of Grenada's electoral process. The Office of the Attorney General says it has retained external counsel to provide legal advice and representation to the defendants in the matter. The legal team is led by Dr. Francis Alexis KC and includes Ruggers Ferguson KC and Ian Sandy. The Attorney General's office says the team is taking all necessary steps to represent the interests of the defendants and assist the court in determining the issues raised. It maintains that the electoral process is being conducted in accordance with Grenada's constitution and laws, and says it remains committed to a fair, transparent, and orderly electoral process. It's been reported that the ECCB Office of Financial Conduct will officially begin accepting consumer complaints on the 15th of October. The office was recently launched by ECCB Governor Timothy Entwine, who says a sound financial system requires more than strong financial institutions. It also requires trust.
2: Trust in our institutions, trust in our systems, and trust that when people engage with our financial system, they will be treated fairly and with dignity and respect. The launch of the Office of Financial Conduct helps us to strengthen that dimension of our financial system. It was 6 months ago to the day that we launched a new strategic plan, the Big Push, Collective Action for Shared Prosperity in the ECCU. And one of the things we said we would do in this plan is the launch of the Office of Financial Conduct.
0: Antoine says protecting people must continue to evolve, stressing that putting people first and protecting consumers is a shared responsibility.
2: We believe people should understand the products and services they use and what these services cost. They should receive clear and accurate information. They should be treated fairly and respectfully. And when they believe something is wrong or has gone wrong, they should have a credible and accessible avenue through which their concerns can be heard and addressed. The Office of Financial Conduct, therefore, gives practical expression to our central bank's commitment to put people first.
0: ECCB Governor Timothy Entwine. The Grenada Ports Authority, GPA, and the Grenada Technical and Allied Workers Union, GTAWU, yesterday signed collective bargaining agreements covering pilots, middle managers, and workers at the St. George's bus terminals. The agreements provide for salary increases and improvements in fringe benefits. The Labour Division says the agreements represent progress in industrial relations through social dialogue and collective bargaining. The signing was witnessed by Labour Commissioner Sparker Grenade Courtney. Representing the Grenada Ports Authority at the signing ceremony ceremony were General Manager Franklin Redhead, Human Resource Manager Stephanie Gordon, Human Resources Consultant Bernard Antwine, and Industrial Relations Consultant Cyrus Griffith. The Grenada Technical and Allied Workers Union was represented by Troy Hassell, Sean Sahab, Clint Stephen, Luann McMillan, and Alice Regis. The division commends both parties for their collaborative approach and notes that the successful conclusion of these agreements augurs well for the industrial relations climate in Grenada. The Grenada Tourism Authority is set to launch what's labeled Pure Experiences, a curated collection of locally operated tours and activities across the tri-island state. The program speaks of a distinct marketing identity to help visitors discover the destination through its people, culture, and national and natural environment. Danisha Alexander tells us more.
3: Pure Experiences aim to strengthen experience-led tourism by creating greater visibility and promotional opportunities for local operators. According to the Chief Operation and Acting CEO of Grenada Tourism Authority, the value of tourism is also measured by the opportunities it creates for our people. She goes further to state that local guides, artisans, and community enterprises bring knowledge and skills that enrich the visitor experience. 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Chief Marketing Officer Tonya Charles explains for the experience-led traveler, choosing what to do is an important part of choosing where to go, and Pure Experiences will help present the range of activities available more clearly. Danisha Alexander reporting for WFM News.
0: Word from the RGPF shows that a 19-year-old man, Rondell Bob of Moncton St. Andrew, has been charged with the offense of capital murder. He's accused of unlawfully causing the death of 25-year-old Francis Rennie of Pearl St. Andrew by unlawful harm. The charge stems from a series of stabbing incidents which occurred on Sunday, 12 July 2026 at Lafayette Jab Lounge. Bob was initially charged with the offense of dangerous harm following the incident. However, following the death of Mr. Rennie, the charge was upgraded to non-capital murder. He made his first court appearance yesterday, Wednesday, 7th October 2026, at the Grenville Magistrates Court. He's been remanded to His Majesty's prison. Still in police-related news, a 45-year-old farmer of Coast Guard St. Mark has made his first court appearance today, Thursday, October 8th, on the charge of damage to property. Police say Wilson Julian is accused of intentionally and unlawfully causing damage to items valued at $2,595.71 to property belonging to the government of Grenada. The charge stems from the alleged vandalism of a toilet facility at Coast Guard St. Mark. Julian appeared at the Guelph Magistrates Court today. And that's a look at the first segment of the news, which came to compliments Courts Grenada Limited, Shelter Solutions Incorporated, Western Union, Move In Money for Better, and Antillian Group, Live Well Financially. 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

0: Welcome back in the region. Dominica's Prime Minister Roosevelt Scarrett has encouraged Calypsonians and other artists in the Caribbean to seek to emulate the late slinger Francisco the Mighty Sparrow. Sparrow, who died in New York on September 27th at the age of 91, was regarded as the world calypso king, having won 8 Monarch and Road March titles in Trinidad.
1: I think the Caribbean and, of course, our musical artists or Calypsonians would do themselves and the art form well to seek to go back to this Sparrow. I mean, Sparrow dealt with social commentary and the issues of the day and political commentary with the greatest of respect, but with a clarity of lyrics, you know. And I think that he was an extraordinary performer, and I think the Caribbean, and indeed the musical world, is poorer today with the passing of Mighty Sparrow.
0: Dominica's Prime Minister Roosevelt Scarrett. Trinidad and Tobago has recorded a 44% reduction in homicides compared with the same period in 2024. The country police commissioner, Alistair Guevara, says despite the improvement, there is no reason for complacency, stressing that every life lost represents a family left grieving. We monitored this report from the TTT News Agency.
2: The latest figures were revealed by Police Commissioner Alistair Guevara during a graduation ceremony for 142 officers of the Trinidad and Tobago Police Service who completed advanced education and training programs.
3: As of the 30th of September 2026, Trinidad and Tobago recorded 265 homicides. For the corresponding period in 2025, there were 275. And in 2024, there were 475. That means that compared with 2024, this country recorded 210 fewer homicides, a reduction of approximately 44.2%.
2: The commissioner said serious reported crimes, including homicides, are now at levels comparable to 2007.
0: And moving further afield, the United Nations is warning that El Nino is expected to intensify further before peaking in December, potentially making it one of the strongest events recorded since at least 1950. The UN Weather and Climate Agency says the naturally occurring weather phenomenon is expected to bring higher temperatures across much of the planet while adding to the effects of human-caused climate change.
4: The United Nations says this El Nino could be the strongest since at least 1950, forecast to intensify until its peak in December. And the International Monetary Fund is preparing to offer aid to countries exposed to the effects of the phenomenon, particularly on food security.
5: We are very concerned about the El Nino that is hitting this year with more strength than what has been, on average, still a very significant phenomenon.
4: El Nino is a natural variation of the climate brought on by changing winds and warming waters in the Central and Eastern Pacific Ocean, which can bring more rain to South America, less rain to Asia, and disruptions to weather globally. This one will persist until February, adding to the effects of man-made climate change.
0: And as a look at the second segment of the news, which came to you compliments, Quartz Grenada Limited, Shelter Solutions Incorporated, Western Union, Moving Money for Better, and Antillian Group, Live Well Financially. 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

The ball for the GFA Beacon Insurance Primary School Football Competition 2026 gets rolling October 14th. It runs for approximately 2 months. A total of 54 schools will participate in the boys' competition, while 51 schools will compete in the girls' league, inclusive of Karakou and P.T. Martinique. The title sponsor for this year's competition is Beacon Insurance, where Jenny Burton is the senior manager.

0: positive engagement both on and off the field, we recognize that behind every participating student are parents, teachers, coaches, and volunteers who dedicate their time and energy to helping you as young athletes develop.
1: Jenny Burton, Senior Manager at Beacon Insurance. GFA President Marlene Glean says the competition is the first step on the pathway for promising players to get spotted for the Association TDs program, which accommodates under 13 and under 16 players. It allows training 3 times per week, which feeds into national teams.
2: So our national teams are going far and wide to play in competition. This should be your goal. To represent Grenada in some far country somewhere around the globe. Once upon a time, Grenada played football in the Windward Islands. We played against Dominica and St. Lucia and St. Vincent. Today, we're playing in Africa, in Europe. Our men's team played in Rwanda recently. Our men's team also played in Spain. You have an opportunity to start now to get into that position to play on a national team and wear the Grenadian colors in Africa and in Europe and in Asia.
1: GFA President Marlene Glean. Chief Education Officer Dr. Diane Abel Jeffrey reaffirms the ministry's support in strengthening grassroots football across Grenada, Carriacou, and PT Martinique.
3: Represent your school well. 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Some of you may go on to become national footballers. We certainly hope that that will happen. And I believe that some of you from here would definitely become national footballers. I congratulate the Grenada Football Association and all the partners on the launch of the GFA Beacon Insurance Primary School football competition. 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
1: Chief Education Officer Diane Abel Jeffrey. And now for a look at the weather as prepared by the Met Office earlier today. Weather expected to be partly cloudy with light to moderate showers during cloudy spells. Tonight's minimum temperature 25.5 degrees Celsius. The wind is easterly to southeasterly at 8 to 18 miles, gusting higher with showers. Seas are slight with waves up to 4 feet in open waters. Tides are currently high with a low expected at 8:30 tonight. Sunset today 5:52, sunrise tomorrow 5:56. And that's a look at the sports and the weather report. Now for a recap of the headlines. Carriacou mission to observe Grenada's November 5th general election. Grenada's Attorney General assures Grenadians that High Court claims concerning the electoral process are being addressed appropriately. ACCB Office of Financial Conduct to formally begin operations October 15th. Dominica Prime Minister Roosevelt Skerrit urges Caribbean artists to emulate the Mighty Sparrow. And the United Nations warns El Nino to intensify peaking in December. That's a look at the primetime edition of the news on WeFM for Thursday, 8th October 2026. A reminder, news came to you compliments Quartz Grenada Limited, Shelter Solutions Incorporated, Western Union, Moving Money for Better, and Antillian Group, Live Well Financially, plus Sports and the Weather. On behalf of the entire news team and technical operator Gary Simpson, I am Sheena Philip Lynch. Thank you for viewing on our Facebook page, and thank you for listening via 93.3 and 93.9.

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National Celebrations Committee extend an invitation to one and all to be a part of the annual October 19th National Heroes Day commemoration at the National Heroes and Heritage Park, Grandance,

emotion of prayer, worship, remembrance, and celebration as we honor and celebrate the achievements and contributions of our heroes, past and present. Remember the date, October 19th, 3 p.m., National Heroes Day commemoration at the National Heroes and Heritage Park, Grandance, St. George. See you there.

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1: Good evening, good afternoon. Before to each and every one here, my voice right now. My name is DJ Cal. I'm here with you for this 1 hour here. And Michi gonna take over from 7.

Anytime I be sad, I see a nice girl, I say, baby, I want to do one thing. When you I go in trade, I refer for carnival. You know why I say when I reach?

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Back at the class was the place to rhyme, you know. 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But you don't get nothing. And the reason why?

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1: Ready?
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off of the mic now. BC is up next from 7. I'm going to be here still, you know what I mean? But ladies, 2026

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0: thanks and praise to the Almighty Father, of course, for bringing us here. We're bringing you here, seeing you at another day, of course. Thank you for the health, thank you for the strength, thank you, of course, for the heartbeats. Thank you for being in the land of the living. It's something that we need to do every day. Give the Almighty God all the praises, man. Thanks. Yes, I. 8 minutes after 7 o'clock. Carl and I, we're here, of course, reminding you once again, coming up at 8 o'clock. We've got the zonal meeting out there in Carlton Junction. I'm going to bring that live to you from 8 o'clock to 9 o'clock. Yeah, so look out for that. Are you jumping in now? Are you doing? Now we're going to take the commercial break, all right? So let's take that commercial break. We'll come right back. No need to switch. We are in the building.
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2: Early in the morning, late at night. It don't even matter what time it is. President Roller, RM, wait. Whenever I found time, it's okay.

you guys just hopping and popping, chilling as usual, taking it easy on a Thursday. Getting ready to jumpstart the weekend. You know, it's Friday tomorrow. Please go to weekend. It's on. You know that. And we tend to relax at times on sometimes on a Tuesday. Yeah. But we've got some more where these ones came from. And to remind you once again, at 8 o'clock, we've got the zonal meeting out in Carlton Junction. We're going to bring that live to you from 8 to 9 o'clock.

Long time not touch beats with Tanti. How you guys doing out there? We push and pull, that's me from radio. Although my heart is falling. Cruising right down, of course, till 9 o'clock, but 8 o'clock, remember. We've got that soon I'll meet you now in Carlton Junction. Gonna bring that 1 hour to you. Right here, and we, no Simon Says tonight, but.

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0: The National Celebrations Committee extend an invitation to one and all to be a part of the annual October 19th National Heroes Day commemoration at the National Heroes and Heritage Park, Grandin, St. George. Guided by the theme, they laid the foundation. 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This year's commemoration promises to be a meaningful occasion of prayer, worship, remembrance, and celebration as we honor and celebrate the achievements and contributions of our heroes, past and present. Remember the date, October 19th, 3 p.m. National Heroes Day commemoration at the National Heroes and Heritage Park, Grandin, St. George. See you there.
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3: 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Only.

Yeah, just if you're going out tonight, remember to focus. 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Careful.

0: at the Carlton Junction. That is coming up at 8 o'clock. 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

0: 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The new national party. Better for everybody.
1: We say that you're leaning on a, leaning on the green side.
2: All right, let's join the team already in progress. I think teacher Lisa is on stage.
3: Differently, because I belong, I have lived, and I have served St. Andrew Northwest, and I have a right to represent St. Andrew Northwest. And so, brothers and sisters, as I said before, the Lord began writing my story from inception, and we have reached the juncture where He said to me, Marcia, get up. It's time to serve at the highest level. And so, brothers and sisters, I greet you now in the capacity as a politician. Am I a politician? And I also want to give God thanks for the story He has written for me. And we ought to give Him thanks. Let us not forget that. We must give Him thanks for the stories He has written for all of us. And today I am grateful because that story has taken me to that point of leadership and service to all of the people of St. Andrew Northwest. And so, brothers and sisters, after serving in so many different capacities, I have reached the point where I have to ask and beg for the votes. Brothers and sisters, I am willing to beg for the votes. And so, brothers and sisters, your vote means a lot to you. Your vote meant a lot to you before, and it means a lot to you right now. And when we talk about vote meaning a lot, you know, brothers and sisters, many of you on election day, particularly last election, some of you have taken time off your work. How many of you took time off to vote? Many of you got up since 5 o'clock in the morning. Many of you stand in the line. And when you labor that much, we have to respect your vote. St. Andrew Northwest, you did what was right. What has happened is not your fault. What has happened to you, St. Andrew Northwest? What has happened to St. Andrew Northwest? St. Andrew Northwest, you have chosen a representative. You had chosen a party. And what happened? You have the answer. And so, brothers and sisters, I want to speak